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city. 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But when I say get down, I want everybody to get down.

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I'm your host, Matt Anthony, on 91.9 WFPK. That was Soul Brothers Inc., Soul Train. Harvey Scales and the Seven Sounds, Get Down. Kid Thomas with the Wolf Pack, and Looking for My Baby, the Knight Riders. 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

chops real, real hot. Chillin' covered mustard, ham, hot glue, potato custard. I'm a homeboy. I'm from down in Richmond, VA. It won't bet by singing Mr. Wiggins home, and I'm proud to say, yes, I'm a homeboy. That's all Mr. Wiggins is. I'm just a old homeboy. Yes, I'm proud to be a homeboy. I said,

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I'm your host, Matt Anthony, on 91.9 WFPK. That was Mr. Wiggles with Homeboy. Mickey Murray telling you how to make a hit record. Stevie Wonder doing The Doors, Light My Fire. Sly Stone taking on Herbie Hancock's Watermelon Man. 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

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I'm your host, Matt Anthony. That was Chris Jones, I'm the Man. Marvin Holmes and the Uptights, Ooh Ooh the Dragon. Marvin Holmes solo with Find Yourself. And the Detroit Sex Machines with Wrap It Together Into the Funky Crawl. 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
5: Hello, happy Friday, the last Friday of September. The weather is better. It's feeling great. We are over that 90 degree weather and I'm feeling so good. It is fall time. I'm your homie, your host, your friend Cupola Modern. This is Avenue Sounds on 91.9 WFBK. And because I'm feeling good, the music is going to reflect that. So, just like last week, man, and if you weren't here last week, we had a lot of good grooves. Some smooth funk, soul, disco, and house. We're going to do the same thing tonight, man. We got some Reese Project, Gladys Knight and the Pips, Kerry Chandler, and more. But right now, we're going to start this off with DJ S's rework of the classic Nights Over Egypt by the Jones Girls. Once again, this is Avenue Sounds on 91.9 WFB.

everybody wants to be bougie, bougie, ain't that the truth? Gladys Knight and the Pips with Bougie Bougie, the Joey Negro Super Bourgeoisie remix on 91.9 WFPK. Again, you're listening to Avenue Sounds. Before this one, we had the Reese Project with, I believe, Mike Wilson's Epic Club remake. And we started this off with DJ S's rework of Nights Over Egypt by the Jones Girls. We got a couple more things coming up, man. We got a remix of Michael Jackson's I Can't Help It, Carrie Chandler, and then some Theophilus London, one of my favorite artists of all time. Again, I'm your homie, your host, your friend, Coop LaModern. 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
1: That was Tango Turye, also known as Todd Turye, with his remix of Michael Jackson's I Can't Help It. Right now we have Carrie Chandler, Better Late Than Never, the media mix. This was in a giveaway mixtape, or EP, that he gave out in honor of his late father. It's like 100-something songs, and I still have not gotten through everything, but Carrie Chandler is the man, so you know there's a bunch of bangers on there. Got one more track after this, and then we are going to take a quick break. Again, it's Avenue Sounds, 91.9 W.

Theopolis, London, with Light Years off the classic 2010 mixtape I Want You. This one over that Alicia Myers, I Want to Thank You. This is our last track of this first block, but we will be back with more music, more grooves on 91.9 WFM.

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3: 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Again, I'm your homie, your host, your friend, Coop Lamont, and we got some more dance tunes for you. Got some Muscle Cars and Ron Trent. Sade, First Choice, but this first track, the classic from the legend, Cashmere and DJ, Brighter Days. 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

Okay, we got a little sexy right there. Sade, nothing can come between us. The Master Chic Mix on Avenue Sounds. This is 919 WFBK. The first track we had to start off this block, Cashmere and DeJ with Brighter Days. And coming up, we got First Choice, Let No Man Put Us Under. The 12-inch mix, too. So we're playing that whole thing tonight. Because you know how I like to do on these second blocks. We got to let the grooves play out. Got that, and then we got some Muscle Cars and Ron Trent, Shelter, to end this thing off. Once again, you listen to Avenue Sounds. I'm your homie, your host, your friend, Coop LaModern.

You're listening to the sounds of First Choice with Let No Man Put Asunder. Again, this is Avenue Sounds on 91.9 WFBK. The track before this one was Sade. Nothing Can Come Between Us but the Master Chic Mix. And coming up, we'll have our last track of this night, and it is Muscle Car's Shelter, featuring Brandon Markell Holmes, but the Ron Trent remix. This one off the 2021 EP Shelter, Building and Steel. And if you're going to the Bourbon and Beyond this weekend, you make sure to pull up on the WFBK team, as we'll have some live broadcasts during this fun weekend. So you go see some stuff, man. See some of your favorites on air right there in front of you. Once again, I'm your homie, your host, your friend, Coop the Modern. This is Avenue Sounds.

It gets no better than that soulful house music. Muscle Cars, Branding, Markel Holmes, Shelter, the Ron Trent remix. You have been listening to Avenue Sounds on 91.9 WFPK. If you are new here, I'm your homie, your host, your friend, Cupola Modern, and you can always find me right here Friday nights at 11 p.m. Until next week, I hope you have a great weekend. Enjoy yourself. Go to Bourbon Beyond. See some of the WFPK staff. 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And have a good old time. 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

0: 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It's a country song.
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Bat Out of Hell is released and Paul is dead. 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

on the local circuit. Played twice at the county fair. And the second time, Ben, our friend who worked the business end, said a guy from a label was there. There were two more like him at the next show, staring us down like hawks. And there was love in the air, and all the money was there, and we were going on tour with Candlebox.

0: it sounds country, man. That's what it is. It's a country song.
1: Howdy, neighbors. 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

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The Rolling Stones embark on a British tour with Ike and Tina Turner and Long John Baldry. Bat Out of Hell is released and Paul is dead. 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

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Ben Solee at the Broadway Theater, October 2nd. Gregory Alan Isakoff, October 7th at Megacorp Pavilion in Newport, Kentucky. 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

0: 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It's a country song.
1: Howdy, neighbors. 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

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Bad Out of Hell is released and Paul is dead. 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

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And the Filson Historical Society hosting the 2026 Gertrude Polk Brown Lecture Series with Megan Kate Nelson discussing her book, The Westerners, Mythmaking and Belonging on the American Frontier, October 1st at 6 o'clock at Actors Theater of Louisville. 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

91.9 WFPK is proud to sponsor Bourbon and Beyond, returning this year with the Foo Fighters, Mumford & Sons, Chris Stapleton, and the Dave Matthews Band. 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

Screedin'. Deep blue neon, Bud Light light. Bud it to my left, Bud it to my right. Ho honky tonk, sadder than that.

Good morning. 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

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Bat Out of Hell is released and Paul is dead. 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

circuit. Played twice at the county fair. And the second time, Ben, our friend who worked the business and said a guy from a label was there. There were two more like him at the next show, staring us down like hawks. And there was love in the air and all the money was there and we were going on tour. 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

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And Kentucky Center for African American Heritage presenting Jubilation, Ambassadors on a Sacred Journey, an exhibit celebrating the 150th anniversary of the Fisk Jubilee Singers through February 28th at 1701 West Muhammad Ali Boulevard. 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

Run!

The latest from Ryan Bingham on 91.9 WFPK. Ballad of the Texas Gentleman is on the new album, They Call Us the Lucky Ones. WFPK presents Ryan Bingham Wednesday, October 14th at Louisville Palace. Don't Tell Me, Madonna there in the middle, and the Mamas and the Papas starting the 9 o'clock hour with Dream a Little Dream of Me. Thanks for tuning in on this Saturday morning. Jason Isbell plays Bourbon and Beyond tonight, and he's our artist of the day here on 91.9 WFPK. We're going to hear some Jason and also get to some Camper Van Beethoven here in just a little bit. And then at 10 o'clock, we're going live to Bourbon and Beyond with Michael Young hosting from Roots and Boots. So keep it tuned to 91.9, where support comes from A.N. 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And Kentucky Science Center presenting the Halloween movie series on the four-story movie screen. 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Details at kyscientecenter.org. 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

Indiana band Wishy with a new song called Sensational on 91.9 WFPK. Sixpence None the Richer in the middle with Rosemary Hill and The Way We Get By, some Spoon to start that set. Keep listening for some Pink Floyd before the hour is done. And at 10 o'clock, we go live to Bourbon and Beyond with your host, Michael Young from Roots and Boots. 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Miller's joins neighboring businesses in this annual event, featuring snacks and entertainment in the heart of St. Matthews across from the Vogue Theater. More at 502-893-9330. A favorite from Billie Holiday, and then don't forget, we're going live to Bourbon and Beyond all day today on 91.9 WFPK.

Get Down Services there with Stop Living here on 91.9 WFPK. The Decemberists before that started with Ray LaMontagne. I am Michael Young out at Bourbon and Beyond today. It's the time of day where you hear sound checks, beeping trucks, but there's plenty of blue sky out here. It looks like it's going to be a stellar day out here at the Expo Center for Bourbon and Beyond. And I would say today is probably the most roots music heavy lineup day. So it's appropriate I'm out here as host of Roots and Boots, and looking forward to a lot of the bands performing today. We've got Charlie Crockett today, Jason Isbell, Chris Stapleton, among many others. Caitlin Butts out of Oklahoma is one I'm really looking forward to. But also, from the young man in me, I'm really looking forward to Cracker and Squeeze as well. So it's a good mix today, and you really couldn't ask for better weather out here. We're out here all weekend, of course, here for Bourbon and Beyond, 91.9 WFPK. We like to blow out Bourbon and Beyond. We like to bring you interviews, and we're going to be doing that a little bit later in the day. Come by the booth. We've got cool stuff. We've got a photo booth. And we're giving away lots of cool autographed vinyl, so you can enter to win that. And hey, you can say hello to me. And if you leave your potty mouth at home, I might actually put you on the air. So, say hi, come out. It's beautiful out here. We're going to hear from our artist of the day right now. He's playing tonight here at Bourbon and Beyond. It's Mr. Jason Isbell, and this is The Life You Chose on 91.9 WFPK.

The Selector here on 91.9 WFPK with Missing Words, Allison Krauss, Baby, Now That I've Found You, and our artist of the day, Jason Isbell. He's playing Bourbon and Beyond tonight in The Life You Chose. That's where I am, at Bourbon and Beyond on the grounds as people are trickling in, setting up, booths are opening, the skies are blue. It couldn't be more gorgeous, moderate temperatures. I think this is what you would order up if you were scripting it, and we just got lucky that way. I'm out here until 1 o'clock, and don't forget, a little bit later on this afternoon, we've got a special members-only performance by Charlie Crockett in our FPK studios this afternoon, and we're going to be airing that live here on 91.9 WFPK. 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Hey, when you're out here today, come by and say hi at the WFPK booth. I'm sitting here with Jason this morning. He's ready for y'all to come in, and he can help you figure out where to enter to win all this beautiful signed vinyl, how to take your photo at the photo booth, grab some swag, and be on your way. And I'll be here broadcasting till 1, so come say hi to me here out at Bourbon and Beyond. We're going to go back to music now with Freddie Hubbard on 91.9 WFPK.

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Ben Solee at the Broadway Theater, October 2nd. Gregory Alan Isakoff, October 7th at Megacorp Pavilion in Newport, Kentucky. And Nicole Atkins at Whirling Tiger, October 10th. 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

Caroline Rose here on 91.9 WFPK with Calm before that Nine Inch Nails. Kid Koala in there, Alabama Shakes, Diana Krall, and Freddie Hubbard as well. I'm Michael Young out here live in the WFPK tent at Bourbon and Beyond. And the gates open in about 10 minutes, folks. So come by and see us at our booth. We are literally located underneath the giant banner on the building that says merchandise. So just look for the big word on a black banner that says merchandise, and we're right in front of it down on the sidewalk. So come see us. We've got cool stuff. We've got a photo booth. We've got some giveaways, and you can enter to win autographed vinyl, a big package that is really cool, and I'll be so jealous if you win it. And I'll be broadcasting here in the booth until 1, and then Laura Shine will be out here a little bit later on today. So come out and see us. It's a beautiful day. Sound check's going on. Gates open in about 10 minutes here at the WFPK booth. 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Got another set of music. Come back and talk about what's going on here at Bourbon and Beyond today. Great lineup. I'm excited about. We've got Charlie Crockett live in the studio later on, a members only, before his set tonight here at Bourbon and Beyond. Come see us, hey, right under the merchandise banner. Now we've got some Shirley Bassey to take us through.

A Bibio Sound Machine here on 91.9 WFPK. Before that, The Smile. And we started the hour with the B-52s. Hey, wouldn't it be fun if the B-52s played Bourbon and Beyond next year? I would love that. I'm Michael Young here at the WFPK booth out at Bourbon and Beyond. Gates are open. People are streaming in. We have a few visitors to our booth here. We've got some folks.

folks using our photo booth. If you come out here and see us, we have a whole display of autographed vinyl here you can enter to win. It is the coolest thing ever. We got some koozies and some fans. Got Jason here who's running things here in the booth. I'm sitting in the corner talking to you. It's a gorgeous day out at Bourbon and Beyond. And one of the headliners tonight, well, I guess Chris Stapleton is the headliner. But before Chris Stapleton, it's our artist of the day, Jason Isbell. Now, he's played Louisville a lot over the years. I've seen him at many venues, large to small, here in town. So I'm really excited to see his set tonight because it's been a few years for me. And hopefully you're coming out and you can catch some of the acts playing. Charlie Crockett's playing a little bit later on. Of course, we've got him at a members-only concert in our studios later this afternoon, so we got that to look forward to. And Laura Shine's going to be out here a little bit later on in the day broadcasting from the booth. We're located right under the big black banner that says merchandise. So as you're walking in, if you're walking across in front of the main stage, just look up, and we're right below that banner. So come see us, enter to win, take some photos, say hello, and we would love to see you. So Jason Isbell, because he's playing tonight, he is our artist of the day. And we're going to spin something from probably his most popular album, Southeastern, next. Here is Stockholm on 91.9 WFPK.

Widow's Peak here on 91.9 WFPK. Before that, Lyle Lovett. And our artist of the day, Jason Isbell, who's one of the big acts playing one of the main stages tonight here at Bourbon and Beyond. I am Michael Young. You know, normally you'd be spending your Saturday with Stacey Owen, but we're doing something special today, broadcasting live from out here at the Bourbon and Beyond Festival. And we're happy to be here. And normally you'd be hearing me on Sundays, 3 to 6, on Roots and Boots, which you can tomorrow. And we'll also be having some reports from Bourbon and Beyond tomorrow while I'm on Roots and Boots. So come out and see us, please. We've got our booth going. People are streaming in. Lots of beautiful people making their way in through the gates right now, stopping by to say hi. I had an old colleague come by and say hello. It was great to see him after so many years. Come say hi to me. Who knows? I might even give you a microphone and let you talk. We get support here at 91.9 WFPK from Miller's Fancy Bath and Kitchen, celebrating 100 years and the holiday season at their Holiday Walk event in St. Matthews, Friday, November 6th, from 6 to 9. Miller's joins neighboring businesses in this annual event, featuring snacks and entertainment in the heart of St. Matthews across from the Vogue Theater. More at 502-893-9330. And from the New Pornographers, the former site of tour with the Bug Club, this Sunday, September 27th, at Headliners Music Hall. Ticket details for the New Pornographers at Headliners Music Hall box office or headlinerslouisville.com. Well, that reminds me of one of the questions. We're talking to people out here as they come by our booth right under the big merchandise sign. Some questions to get to know them a little bit. If you could give any local act here in Louisville a shot at the main, at one of the main stages here at Bourbon and Beyond, who would it be? So if you come by, I might ask you that question. So think about your answer. So like, I'm talking about somebody who hasn't already made it big. You could say My Morning Jacket, but you know, they could be on this stage every year. Somebody that you like here in town that you think would be cool to get them exposed to this big festival crowd. And because most of the people that come to this festival are from out of town. Of course, there are locals here too. But who would you like to see get a shot at playing one of these big stages? Look me up on Facebook and let me know, and we'll get this settled. Maybe we'll get somebody on the bill. No, I really don't have that kind of power, but that's okay. It's a big day for Roots music. Of course, the headliners, Charlie Crockett and Jason Isbell and Chris Stapleton, but there are a couple of acts down bill in the Roots music genre today that I'm kind of excited about seeing. So some suggestions if you're into the Roots and Boots type stuff. Levi Turner is here today. The Creakers, who are from Kentucky, playing today. Caitlin Butts out of Oklahoma. And, of course, the Red Clay Strays are all on the bill today. So come out, catch some music, say hi at the booth, and we'll see you. We're giving away some cool stuff. Come by and give us a shout here at the WFPK booth. All right, in this next set, we got some Cheap Trick in there, but we're starting with En Vogue here on 91.9 WFPK.

0: My Morning Jacket with a killer version of Like a Hurricane. Before that, the Neville Brothers, Bob Dylan. We had Cheap Trick in there and En Vogue as well. Hey, I'm Michael Young out here at Bourbon and Beyond today. A beautiful, gorgeous Saturday. People are streaming in. We are having fun. We've got our photo booth here at WFPK's booth right in front of the big merchandise sign. Come see us. We'd love to say hi to you. And we're so looking forward to all the great music out here today. But hey, we've got some great music in our studio coming up this afternoon. We're going to have Charlie Crockett in for a members-only performance, and we'll be broadcasting that live here on WFPK a little bit later in the afternoon. Laura Shine will be out here a little bit later on. I'm here on the air in the WFPK booth until 1. Come see me. I'm Michael Young. And don't forget to listen to my show tomorrow from 3 to 6 and Roots and Boots. We'll be doing the Americana thing. Plus, we'll be getting some interviews from Bourbon and Beyond tomorrow during Roots and Boots as well. So we will be here. We've got such a big presence out here, and we're loving the people coming and saying hello. Come say hi to me. 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Ticket details at jamesbakerhallfoundation.org. We got a booth full of people right now using our photo booth and having fun. We got a little line going. Come say hi. We would love to see you. We'll be out here all day today and doing some live reporting from out here on site at Bourbon and Beyond. We'd love to see you. Up next, a little Jonathan Richmond for your listening pleasure on 91.9 WFPK.
1: One, two, three, four.

Devin Gilfillian here on 91.9 WFPK. Before that, The Shins, Velvet Underground. And I believe we had some Jonathan Richman back in there in that set. Michael Young with you here on a beautiful Saturday out here at Bourbon and Beyond. We've officially passed noon, so I can say good afternoon. Please stop by if you're on your way in. We're at the WFPK booth, right underneath the big black banner that says merchandise on a giant building, which I believe is Freedom Hall, or adjacent to Freedom Hall. Close to Freedom Hall. West Hall. There you go.

Thank you, Charles. Charles is babysitting me out here to make sure I don't mess things up. Thank you. Appreciate it. No, we're having a blast out here. People are coming by using the photo booth. We'd love to see you and say hi to you out here at Bourbon and Beyond. And I'm here on the air until 1 p.m. A little bit later on today, though, we've got a special treat. We got a members-only concert live from our studios with Mr. Charlie Crockett, who's playing out here tonight on one of the main stages. So you can hear that here on our airwaves, 91.9 WFPK. And speaking of Bourbon and Beyond, our Bourbon and Beyond artist of the day is Jason Isbell. He's also playing tonight after Charlie Crockett. Here's one from his album, The Nashville Sound, our artist of the day, Jason Isbell, with Hope the High Road on 91.9 WFPK.

The War on Drugs here on 91.9 WFPK. Before that, Waxahachie. And our Bourbon and Beyond Artist of the Day, Jason Isbell, who's playing tonight out here. I am out at the Kentucky Expo Center at Bourbon and Beyond. I'm Michael Young. Here until 1, Laura Shine is already here. She goes on the air after I go off the air. We're here all day at the WFPK booth. We are near the West Wing, right underneath the big black banner that says merchandise. You can find us. Come say hi. We have goodies. We have koozies. We have fans. We have a giveaway. We're giving away lots of autographed vinyl, and you can enter to win that here in our booth. We also have a photo booth that you can use and take with you and actually prints out real actual pictures. When you're coming out here today to enjoy the live music, stop by and say hello. We'd love to have you. We get support here at 91.9 WFPK from Bargain Supply, celebrating 96 years of being family-owned, supplying pro-style brand-name appliances, including Cafe, Monogram, Bertazzoni, and more. 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Lots of music still to come. We also have our in-studio members-only concert with Charlie Crockett here before his appearance tonight at Bourbon and Beyond. Lots of special stuff, lots of blue skies, a lot of beautiful people streaming in. Come say hi out here at Bourbon and Beyond. Up next here on FBK, we've got something from the Motors.

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Bat Out of Hell is released and Paul is dead. 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

0: Leon Bridges here on 91.9 WFPK. Before that, Slow Dive, MGMT in there, Solomon Burke, and more. Michael Young with you here, out live at Bourbon and Beyond today. I am having a blast out here. I'm wrapping up my time, but coming on is the one, the only Laura Shine, who joins us right now.
1: Hi, Michael.
0: Hello, it's lovely to see you.
1: It's lovely to see you. I've been listening to you all morning, and it's been a blast, and very excited. I'll be taking over, as Michael said, at 1, and I'll be with you here until 4, and then at 4:20, if all goes well, I'll be interviewing Red Clay Strays, so I'm excited about that.
0: At 4:20?
1: At 4:20, of course.
0: Okay, good. Yeah. They're one of the Roots bands playing today that I'm excited about.
1: So good. I was going to ask you, who else are you excited about?
0: Well, I've been playing her on my show for a couple years now. I like Caitlin Butts a lot. She's out of Oklahoma. I think she's about ready to get big.
1: Blow up.
0: I think she's about ready to get the Kacey Musgraves treatment. She's really good, has a new album out. A couple songs I've been playing on Roots and Boots, and I can't get enough of them.
1: Yeah.
0: And there's one like great ballad that sounds like a classic, you know, Patsy Cline song called Never Really Mine. And then she's got a real fun one called I Want to Be Bad. So I'm looking forward to seeing her later. And there's lots of, like, Cracker.
1: Yes.
0: I can't get enough Cracker. One of my favorite bands of the last 30 years, I guess.
1: I'm looking up to see when Kacey comes on.
0: Caitlin.
1: Sorry. Caitlin. As you were just talking about, Cracker comes on at 4:25 on the Revival.
0: Yeah, they're probably playing at the same time.
1: Well, no, she plays at 3. You're going to have time.
0: Okay.
1: 3:45 on the 100 proof stage until 4:20, and then you can run over to see Cracker. So
0: awesome.
1: You're in good shape.
0: That's what I will be doing for sure. So, yeah, it's a great line. It's a Roots music heavy lineup today with Jason Isbell, Charlie Crockett, Chris Stapleton. So This was the day for me to come.
1: For sure. No doubt about it. So, Michael, when you were on the air earlier, you asked a question, which was, and you wanted people to think about it, and then come by the booth and maybe offer up their opinions. But who would you include on a local artist-only playlist? And that would be, let's say for the main stage here.
0: For the main stage?
1: Yeah, for the main stage here. What local artist would you love to see on the main stage to introduce to other folks?
0: Well, there are so many good answers to that.
1: Yes, there are.
0: Because I'm a huge fan of a lot of local people.
1: Right.
0: It's no secret, Tyrone Cotton is one of my favorite singers in the world.
1: Mm-hmm.
0: I'm a big fan of Danny Flanagan and Little Band.
1: Me too.
0: I was blown away by Doom Gong at Waterfront Wednesday.
1: They were incredible.
0: Those guys are out of this world.
1: I could see them at Louder Than Life.
0: Yeah.
1: I think that might be a better festival
0: but,
1: for them.
0: I think my answer is, and there's so many good people. Kate Justice played. I don't want to leave anybody out, but I would say if I could get one local artist up on the main stage that if this person just got the chance to be exposed, they would love him. I'm going to say Nick Dittmeier.
1: Oh, wow. All right. Yeah.
0: His new album is fantastic.
1: It is.
0: And he's such a hard worker. He tours incessantly. He's such a pro. He's like ready, you know, ready to go, ready to be big.
1: Yeah.
0: And I would love to see that happen for him. So my answer is Nick Dittmeier.
1: All right. Very good. I think mine, well, like you said, this is a very difficult
0: You hate to
1: decision.
0: Leave anyone out. Yeah.
1: I hate leaving anybody out. But Kate Justice, I think, is poised for something big.
0: I agree.
1: I would really love to see that happen for her. And I think she'd be perfect for Bourbon and Beyond.
0: Mm-hmm.
1: I also love Relay.
0: Yeah, of course.
1: I love so many. I love all of our local bands. We've got so many great ones. So that's very difficult to answer.
0: It is. And it speaks to our local music scene and how great it is.
1: Mm-hmm.
0: I mean, There's great cities with great music scenes, but if you're talking about pure artists, we got them.
1: Yeah.
0: And a lot of times I want to proselytize. Oh, wow, that was awkward.
1: That's a big word this early in the morning.
0: Yes, it is. But I want to expose the people I love from this area to as many people as possible.
1: I also want to add Glory Days, an artist that visited us during Locals Week, who I just fell in love with their music. He has been working with the guy from Wilco that produces everybody, was with Wilco. What's his name? I can't think of it.
0: I'm drawing a blank.
1: You know who it is.
0: I know who it is, too.
1: And he's not in Wilco anymore, I don't think. I think he's now just producing artists out of Nashville.
0: Oh, yeah.
1: Somebody's screaming at the radio right now.
0: Jay Bennett?
1: No.
0: Bennett?
1: No, he's...
0: No. Yeah. No, I've got him confused with someone else.
1: Yeah, I'll remember in a minute.
0: Yeah.
1: I'll come back on when I'm on the air and I'll tell you.
0: Yeah.
1: It's going to drive me insane. Anyway, she's working with him. And,
0: yeah.
1: And I can't wait to hear the new stuff.
0: I don't know why I can't remember the members of Wilco, but it's one of those things. I can't think of, you know, I can't be trusted with too much information at one time, Laura.
1: I'm so sorry to stump you on that.
0: But anyway, so yeah, we're having fun. It's a beautiful day. Couldn't have better weather. We're so excited to be here, and I'm looking forward to whatever interviews we have coming up later, the Charlie Crockett thing in the studio later. It's going to be a stellar day. And if you can't make it out to Bourbon and Beyond, you know, stick with us here on 91.9 WFPK, and we'll kind of be your eyes and ears. 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Music starts at 3 p.m. with Mama's Head String Band, 65 North Pickers, B. Taylor, and more. Also featuring amusement rides and art. Details at jeffparks.org/steamboat. Okay, well, we're gonna go on with more music. Laura's not going anywhere. She's sticking around with us for a little bit longer here this afternoon, and we're looking forward to seeing you out here. Come say hi to us at the booth and pick up some swag. We're also giving away some great autographed vinyl. We've got our photo booth. Get a koozie, get a fan, and all of that. You came up with the name.
1: Ken Coomer. I think he's still with Wilco, baby.
0: Is he?
1: I think so.
0: I don't remember because, you know, I just recently introduced Sunvolt when they played headliners here recently, and that's a band that members have come and gone over the years. And I think the last time I saw the Bottle Rockets, Sunvolt's current guitarist was still in the Bottle Rockets, and then they retired, and then he joined Sunvolt. But that band has stayed; they sound the same, no matter who's in the band.
1: Yeah, because of Jay Farrar's voice.
0: Absolutely.
1: Yeah.
0: Well, anyway, thanks for coming in early to chat with me, Laura.
1: Thank you, Michael.
0: Again, we're out here live at Bourbon Beyond. We'd love to see you come by the booth. We got lots of special guests and fun things to do out here, or just stay where you are and listen. Keep you plugged in to Bourbon and Beyond. Up next, we've got a yacht rock classic. Dare I say Ambrosia?
1: Oh,
0: let's get it started with Biggest Part of Me on 91.9 WFPK.

91.9 WFPK, that was Soul to Soul and Take Me Higher. I think that's going to happen today here at Bourbon and Beyond. I'm Laura Shine with you here for the next few hours, and it is hopping. I mean, this place is already really crowded, and the day's just begun. We are so excited to be here broadcasting live from the WFPK tent, which is near the big merchandise sign near Freedom Hall. Please stop by and say hi. We would love to say hello to you. Plus, you have a chance to win some really cool things, such as vinyl records. We've got a whole collection.

0: That has been a very long time. That makes you a bona fide Californian now.
1: I think so.
0: So what brought you back to here?
1: Well, my family still lives here, and every year my two sisters and I and a whole crew of our friends come to Bourbon and Beyond, and we've done it for a long time, and it's just the most amazing tradition, and we have a ball. We get into a little bit of trouble when we can, but mostly we just listen to good music, and we have so much fun.
0: Who are you most excited to see today?
1: Today, well, I'm on the older side. I'm really excited to see Squeeze.
0: Oh, yeah.
1: I think Adam Ant's going to be maybe an experience. I don't know.
0: The experience.
1: Yeah, just like whatever happens, happens. I'm stoked to be here.
0: Yeah. And you've been here for all the festivals so far. Who have you seen so far that just blew your mind, or somebody that you came away going, I didn't know them. I'm really glad I do now.
1: You know, I had a friend back in California recommend Maui, the Hawaiian trio, and they were so fun. Like Hawaiian reggae / country. Like, they had such good vibes, big smiles. The crowd loved them, and that made for a really fun show.
0: I bet. Yeah. So that was one of the new discoveries.
1: Yes.
0: Anybody that you already knew that you really enjoyed?
1: Well, Foo Fighters rock my world every time. So that was, we had such a ball with them, and Dave Grohl knows how to bring it, just song after song after song. Like, there's no break, so he just makes it all out. It was fun.
0: I heard Mumford and Sons were great last night.
1: They were fantastic. Yeah. Love them. They sing a song. They didn't play last night, but my husband and I chose one of their songs for the first dance at our wedding just 4 years ago.
0: For Mumford and Sons?
1: Yeah, it's a song called Forever. It's a beautiful, slow song. Not the kind of song maybe you do at a show, but pretty.
0: Oh, well, wonderful. Well, Kathy, was there anybody you wanted to say hello to that might be listening, like family or anything?
1: I would love to say hello to my sisters, Karen Elder and Missy Brewer, who are listeners, and Shelby Steeg, Karen's partner, and all our friends who are here today at the festival. I hope they heard that I got on FBK. This is a treat. Thank you, Laura.
0: Somebody will tell them, I promise.
1: I think so.
0: Just real quick, too, I just want to thank you for being a sustaining member of WFBK all the way from California. You don't get to come to Waterfront Wednesdays or our members-only shows. 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
1: 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I mean, wherever I can listen, but I do listen to FBK if I'm not just choosing whatever I want in Apple Music or something. So FBK is my favorite radio station, has been for a very long time. And I tell all my friends out there, too, if you're not listening to FBK, you're missing out.
0: Absolutely. Well, thank you for spreading the gospel. So nice to meet you. And I hope you have a great rest of your festival.
1: Thank you, Laura.
0: All right. Well, Stacey, we're going to go back to you right now with J.C. Brooks and the Uptown Sound. This is I Got High on WFBK.

0: It's the new song from Aubrey Bug, although the whole album is gorgeous. It's called I Thought I Had Something, and that song was called Nosedive. I Got High from J.C. Brooks and the Uptown Sound. Good afternoon. I'm Laura Shine with you here. We got a guest who I'm forcing to talk with me, Charles Spivey. We will talk with Charles here in just a moment.
1: I am being forced.
0: You are being forced. 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
1: Howdy, Laura.
0: Howdy. You've been here for pretty much the whole festival.
1: I feel like it's 8 a.m. to midnight every day.
0: And it is.
1: Been here.
0: Yeah, but you've been handling all the technical stuff and helping us out. And I want to thank you for that in case I forget to say
1: make the
0: that.
1: Magic.
0: You really do. So, Charles, since you've been here, what artist has just blown your mind that you saw? Or it was someone that was like brand new, you'd never seen before, and you were like, they're pretty good.
1: I did not expect that question, and I'm not ready for that.
0: You can't say what artists you've seen so far that you really liked? No? Okay.
1: I mean, I really liked this Mumford & Sons band last night.
0: Oh, that was a new discovery for
1: me. Yeah. 9 days, that first day, that was a new discovery.
0: They started the festival.
1: They did.
0: That's not new to you. You're making fun of me because they were new to me. Yes, I know.
1: I will tell you, I'm super, super excited today about Caitlin Butts. Caitlin is married to Cleto, the front man for Flatland Cavalry. They've done a number of duets. Most of the time, if there's a dude on one of her songs, it's him. So I'm super excited to see her because I've seen Flatland several times, but I've never gotten to see her. So I'm super excited about that.
0: Yeah. Well, here's another question for you. Who is the best artist that you've recently discovered that you wish more people knew about?
1: Who's here? I might say Avrianna, except that she's on the big stage, and so apparently people know about her now. I didn't know people knew about her.
0: Right.
1: I would also say he's not here, so I don't get to plug the festival, but Michigander, who we just did a members only thing. He's incredible, and every time we have him on at the house, Myra was like, who is this? And she goes, and she's like, yeah, I really like that guy. More people need to know about it. More people will know about him.
0: Yeah. Well, speaking of members only shows, we have one coming up today at 1:30 with Charlie Crockett. Very excited about that, so stay tuned to 91.9 WFBK. And we will send things back to the studio with Stacey Owen, and if we have any breaking news, we'll let you know. So
1: breaking news.
0: That's right.
1: Music is happening.
0: That's right. Up next, I've got Jason Isbell, who's playing tonight at Bourbon and Beyond. This is If We Were Vampires, WFBK.

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0: Okay, that was the Who right there with We Won't Get Fooled Again. Foo Fighters before that with Window, their latest. And we also heard from Warren Zevon and Jason Isbell starting off that set, who's playing tonight at Bourbon and Beyond. We are broadcasting live from Bourbon and Beyond here on 91.9 WFBK. And I've got some folks here who are here from Orlando, Florida. We're going to talk with them in just a moment. 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And the Louisville Ballet presenting Frankenstein, October 30th and 31st at the Brown Theater. Audiences can experience Mary Shelley's novel brought to life as an electric multimedia ballet for Halloween weekend. Ticket details and more at louisvilleballet.org. Well, as I mentioned, we are broadcasting live from Bourbon and Beyond at the WFBK tent. We are very close to the merchandise hall. It's a gargantuan hall that they've dedicated solely to just selling merch. And we've also got some really cool giveaways here. So if you come out to Bourbon and Beyond, please come by the booth. Check out all these great giveaways. We've got a package of vinyl that we're giving away. It's all signed by the artist. We've also got a ticket bundle that'll get you into a bunch of local shows, courtesy of Mercury Ballroom in Louisville Palace. And then we have a pair of tickets for you to go see Bourbon and Beyond next year, general admission passes that'll get you all over the place. And we've also got these special guests with us today, John and Aaron. They're from Orlando, Florida. So nice to meet you all. Thank you for being here.
1: Thank you for having us.
0: You bet. I wanted to ask you, and we're speaking with Aaron right now. So how many times have you been to Bourbon and Beyond now?
1: This is our second year now.
0: Wow. Okay, so you liked it enough last time.
1: Absolutely. Yeah, we drove all the way from Orlando.
0: I love that. How did you hear about the festival?
1: Originally, just through Facebook online, and then we saw how incredible the lineup was, so we started following them everywhere.
0: Which artists were you most excited to see on this one?
1: I'm definitely looking forward to Dave Matthews tomorrow, but yeah. Foo Fighters absolutely crushed it on night one.
0: Did they? Great.
1: Yeah.
0: I love it. Anybody that you've seen that kind of surprised you? Like you were like, oh my God, this is great.
1: Yeah. I had never really listened to Congress and the band, and they came out and just absolutely smashed it. So they were phenomenal.
0: Congress?
1: Congress and the band, yeah.
0: Congress and the band.
1: Yeah.
0: I'm not familiar with them.
1: I wasn't either, but I'm a big fan now.
0: All right. Do you know where they're from or anything? Anything about them besides just... They put on a great show, I guess.
1: Put on a great show,
0: what else do you need to know? Really?
1: Yeah, they're really young, so it was surprising, you know?
0: Yeah, okay. Yeah. Anybody else on your list?
1: The Fray also crushed it. Really good. But I'm looking forward to, I think coming up, probably Hootie and the Blowfish. Always want to see them live,
0: yeah.
1: So really looking forward to that one.
0: Fantastic. And they're playing tomorrow?
1: They're playing tomorrow.
0: Yeah, mm-hmm. That's what I thought. Who is your favorite live performer ever that you've seen? I know that's a tough one.
1: That is a really hard one. I think I would have to say Hayley Williams of Paramore.
0: Love her.
1: Yeah.
0: Love her so much. And she's doing a lot of solo work right now.
1: She is, yeah. I'm really hoping that we can catch one of her shows.
0: Have you ever seen her live?
1: I've seen Paramore, but I've never seen her individually.
0: Yeah. She played not too far from us, like just the other day in Cincinnati, which is very close in them. I was so sad I couldn't go.
1: I know. She's coming to, I think the closest to us is Georgia, but definitely worth the drive.
0: Right. Yeah. What do you do in Orlando? What's your...
1: I'm a pediatric oncology nurse and stem cell transplant.
0: Oh, wow.
1: Mm-hmm.
0: That sounds like an intense job.
1: It is, but it's very rewarding.
0: Yeah. And so this is the kind of thing you do for fun, which is go to festivals?
1: Yeah.
0: And...
1: Actually, it's my birthday weekend. Yesterday was my birthday.
0: Happy birthday.
1: Thank you. Yeah. So we traveled up here for the festival for the weekend.
0: All right. Awesome. Well, it's great to meet you all. Thank you for stopping by WFBK.
1: Yeah. Thanks for having us.
0: Just know you can listen to us on the Louisville Public Media app anytime, or you can just search WFBK and it'll come up. It's free.
1: Great.
0: And we have people listening to us all over the country, all over the world now.
1: Awesome.
0: So we would love to have you join us.
1: Yeah, we're happy to
0: somehow.
1: Learn about you guys.
0: All
1: Thanks
0: right.
1: for having us.
0: Great to have you.
1: Have a good
0: one. Stacey, I know we've got Charlie Crockett coming up really soon, so let's go ahead and play some more music. This is Transvision Vamp. I Want Your Love on WFBK.
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4: And we are broadcasting live from Bourbon and Beyond at the WFPK tent. We encourage you to please stop by. We've got some really cool giveaways. You can sign up for those with the QR code, and you have a chance to win all three if you want, or just one in particular. You have a choice. I'm Laura Schein, and very excited to be here. It's been so much fun. I've been meeting people from all over the United States, and lots of people from Kentucky, too, although I was really surprised to find out that only about 30% of this festival has Kentuckians here, is what they say. That really kind of surprised me. And I do have a special guest, Crystal, from our Community Advisory Board. I pulled her here, and we're going to talk with her in just a moment. 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Crystal, it's so good to see you again. Thanks for dropping in.
5: So happy to be here. Anytime you grab me, I come running.
4: I love that. You just got here. This is your first day at the festival.
5: First day at the festival.
4: So I want to know, who are you most excited about seeing?
5: I'll tell you, I'm most excited about Chris Stapleton, but we were just talking just before now, and I'm excited to hear some of the new bands. The Creakers, somebody said, is from Kentucky.
4: Yeah.
5: Really excited to listen to them, and that's my favorite part about the festival, is finding new bands.
4: Same. Yeah. And I've had a lot of people mention the Creakers, which makes me happy, just knowing that they're from Kentucky. And of course, Chris Stapleton from Kentucky. We've had a lot of Kentuckians very well represented here, which leads me to my question. Okay, here's my question for you, Crystal.
5: Uh-huh.
4: If I didn't know you, but met you at Bourbon and Beyond, what would you want me to take away from our interaction?
5: I would want you to know how much I care about Kentucky, from Louisville to Harlan County, all the artists that come out of here and all the ideas and all the great work that comes out of this state just always blows my mind and inspires me.
4: Oh, beautiful. Love it. That's what I was going to say. Although I didn't think of Harlan. I should have. Are you from Harlan?
5: I'm not. You know where I'm from?
4: Where?
5: Dayton, Ohio.
4: Oh, mm-hmm. Okay. Well, you got a nice Kentucky accent going on.
5: I picked it up from somebody somewhere, and I never put it back down.
4: Don't ever put it down.
5: I think this is my truest self.
4: Yes. Yeah. All right. You found your authentic self here. Well, Crystal, you're also a member of the Community Advisory Board.
5: That's
4: Can
5: right.
4: you tell us about the work that you guys do?
5: Sure. So the Community Advisory Board gets together. We get to talk to some of the different program directors about whether or not the programming that's coming across is meeting the educational, cultural needs of the community.
4: And we're specifically for Louisville Public Media.
5: Specifically for Louisville Public Media. So we do get to talk with, Daniel Gillen for Classical. We get to talk with Kyle and Stacy for WFPK. We get to talk with Beck and a lot of the news reporters. So it's a great opportunity and a great kind of window into the community to share back and forth between the people that are putting the stuff out and the people that are taking it in.
4: You used to be the chair. What are you now? What's your title?
5: Oh, I am board member extraordinaire. I tack on.
4: Yeah, I'm sure you are. Is it a huge commitment? I mean, like, does it take a lot of time to be on the Community Advisory Board?
5: You know, it's kind of the Community Advisory Board, it works if you work it. So it's every other month we have a meeting, but then in the meantime we get to come to events like this and act as volunteers, and then everywhere we go we're kind of ambassadors for LPM. So I'm a bit of a broken record, sorry for the music pun, but it's something I talk about nonstop with people in my life.
4: Well, I love that, because we need that. We need a street team, so to speak, people to just let people know about WFPK and all that we're doing at Louisville Public Media. We don't have the giant billboards or the big billboards on buses or anything like that. It's all word of mouth for the most part.
5: Yeah.
4: I mean, we do a little bit of advertising, but very little. Budgetary reasons, it's very expensive to do that. So it's folks like you that keep us running, and I thank you for that.
5: Yeah, no, it's my pleasure. I mean, just from an event like this today and LPM's part in it and promoting the artists that are here, everybody's just having a bad time right now. Everybody's got something bad that's happening, and we need events like this. We need stations like WFPK to just remind us of the joy that we can have, the way that we can be together. And that's why, the arts and these events, they're so, so important.
4: Yeah, and that's one of the things I love about music. It does bring people together. You could be standing next to someone right next to someone who is so maybe radically different than you and their views, their politics, whatever. Mm-hmm. And nobody's really thinking about that at mm-hmm. the moment. You know, it's like, let's just have a good time. Let's experience joy together. Mm-hmm. And it's a very bonding thing. And mm-hmm. I totally agree with that.
5: Yeah.
4: Well, Crystal, thank you so much for your time and for helping us. I mean, you're also volunteering today, so thanks for that. And again, come to the WFPK tent if you come out to Bourbon and Beyond. Plus, we'll be broadcasting live throughout today. And we've got a few special guests lined up. And then I'm pulling people off the street to talk to. It's so much fun to find out, you know, where people are from, what they're doing, what music they're excited about, that kind of thing. So if you do come by the tent, there's a good chance you'll end up on the air with me. So anyway, let's go back to the music. And I know Charlie Crockett's coming up here real soon. We'll be broadcasting live from our performance studio for a members-only show. And I'm going to toss it back to the studio. Here you go.

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1: Thank you.
0: I'm your host this afternoon, Stacey Owen, and Charlie plays the Oak Stage at 5 o'clock at Bourbon and Beyond. So thanks for taking the time, even before you hit the stage, for stopping to see us.
1: Oh, no, I should be thanking you. Truly, thanks for letting me stop by, and all you folks for coming. If it wasn't for public radio, I don't think I'd have no radio at all.
0: Well, I'm going to turn it over to you. Let's hear a couple of songs, and then we'll chat a little bit.
1: Oh, you got
0: Charlie Crockett live on 91.9 WFPK.
1: Well, I guess I'm had some. On the way over here, I thought I knew what I was doing, but I'm just going to shoot from the hip here. The life of a country singer is a life spent.

It goes. Now this might sound like just the same old story. And friends, maybe it's true, but I've been riding out to meet my glory and breaking my damn heart in a song for you. The life of a country singer.

Thank you. Well, I wrote that song thinking about a young Willie Nelson. He lived in Houston, Texas for a while in the late 50s, early 60s, before he moved to Nashville. And he said that he his songs would come to him driving on empty Houston highways in the middle of the night. And it was such a lonesome and kind of beautiful image to me. I was imagining his life writing that song there. And then maybe my favorite line of that song, actually, that was one I stole from a Kentucky girl, Loretta Lynn, where she was saying about her career, she said, she's one of my very favorites, and she said, I wasn't the first, and I wasn't the best, but honey, I was different. And I think, actually, she was all three. But let's see here. I'm feeling reflective this morning, y'all. It's always morning for me. Until showtime. You know, Dolly's got that 9-to-5 song. It's more like 5-to-9. This one here is called All the Way from Atlanta, which is me today, because that's where we come in from. I came here

0: Thank you.
1: Charlie Crockett live from Louisville Public Media's Performance Space for a WFPK members only session. Charlie plays Bourbon and Beyond tonight, taking the Oak stage at 5 p.m. Charlie, you're awfully prolific. That's a word that always comes to mind when I think of you. And I know that Clovis, the new album, is the 17th studio album and your fourth album of original material in like about 16 months.
2: Yes, ma'am.
1: I've always wondered with you, do you kind of have the songs piled up and waiting, or are you kind of writing them as we're hearing them?
2: A little bit of both. I always say the most useful thing about my iPhone for me is that the voice memo feature, because I never did really write anything down. And, you know, learned to play on the street and started picking up songs by ear from other players and places like New Orleans and San Francisco, New York, stuff like that. And so that's how I learned old folk songs, was kind of off of other players. And, you know, I think the reason that I like folk songs is maybe how they get passed down orally is because they're so memorable. So when I got a smartphone and I was able to kind of record every idea, it's just like having a little field recorder on you all the time, you know? So I've probably got, I don't know, 5,000 or 6,000 recordings on there just of ideas. And then I'm really good at starting songs, not so good at finishing them. Right. That's why I book so many sessions. Cause it's kind of like a pressure cooker and there's a lot of money on the line, you know, a deadline and not enough time. That's how I do it.
1: Is that kind of how the decisions get made too, as to which songs you do decide to finish and put on an album?
2: Yeah, my business is a mess because of it, but I do have a lot of records.
1: Well, the latest one, Clovis, you wanted to record in a Norman Petty studio in Clovis, New Mexico for a really long time.
2: Yeah.
1: And you got the chance to do that. Will you share with us the amazing history behind that studio?
2: Yeah, let's see, how can I make a long story short? So, you know, there was a, like, Elvis Presley is obviously very well known as the guy that, you know, one of these really big figures in the idea of rock and roll music. But there was another guy, too, Buddy Holly, who was just as big as Elvis, maybe bigger, to be honest with you. And he was from West Texas. The big difference is, as young as Elvis died, I think 42 or something like that, Buddy Holly died in a plane crash at like 22, right when he was the biggest out there, one of the very biggest out there. And the studio that he cut in was just over the borderline in New Mexico from the Texas Panhandle, a very desolate, rural kind of area. And Norman Petty was the guy that cut the records, and it was like his parents had this old country grocery store that they'd converted into a recording studio, and in this little cattle town with a train problem, and Buddy being one of the great co-generators of rock and roll music, you know, like Chuck Berry or something, his story's not as well known as somebody like Elvis because he did die so young, but before he died, and on the night he died in this famous plane wreck, another younger guy from the same area, the Texas Panhandle, was playing bass with him on tour, and that was Waylon Jennings. In fact, Waylon Jennings learned how to play electric bass on tour with Buddy. And Buddy's plan was to record Waylon and saw him as the next rock and roll star. Now, he didn't live, but Waylon would go on to kind of transform the idea of country music and infuse a lot of rhythm and blues, a lot of soul into country. And I wanted to cut there at that studio for that reason. And no one had cut a record in there, if you can believe it or not. No one had cut a record in there in 58 years till we went in there and did it.
1: Really?
2: Yeah.
1: Wow.
2: Yeah. Yeah, it was wild. And we weren't supposed to be cutting that record either. Like, they kept saying no to me for like 10 years because it was just a museum. But like not even open to the public, you know, not like Sun or whatever, where anybody could come in there. It was like by appointment only. They kept the traffic way down. So, like, when we got in there, you could feel all these young guys, ghosts. There were a lot of other artists, ton of Tejano artists that had recorded in there, you know, from the Texas border country, and a lot of other great young singers. And, like, I mean, the dishes, the coffee cups, the double bed mattresses. I was playing through Buddy's amp, and my buddy Kyle Madrigal was playing the electric bass. Nothing had changed. I mean, the place was sitting there just frozen in time. And it was a little spooky, because you could tell that those spirits were in there, you know, and I think they needed somebody to come in there and maybe let them loose a little bit. And I think we did that.
1: I'm talking to Charlie Crockett. He's here for Bourbon and Beyond tonight, and he's graced us with his presence for a Members Only this afternoon. Now, on the new album that you recorded there in the Norman Petty studio, Shooter Jennings helped you produce this time, right? He's helped you before, hasn't he? Yeah. And he writes with you as well. And I know the wonderful song we've been playing called The Hallelujah Trail was the first one that you all wrote in that studio.
2: First one we cut.
1: Yeah, I was kind of wondering what kind of how that song kind of opened the door to the rest of the album for you.
2: Dang it, I like your questions. So, you know, like when we was getting there, I guess I had this idea, you know, this nostalgic feeling. And I mean, this town of Clovis it's in the high desert. It's isolated, which actually ends up really good for recording, because, you know, the less trouble there is to get in town, the more you can get the guys to focus. And I knew we were going to have that, because, you know, it's great to cut records in New Orleans, but, you know, those boys step out and don't come back, including this one here. But yeah, I said Cattle Town with a train problem, and it's frozen in time. And so I was feeling nostalgic, you know, you can feel the vintage kind of retro thing about it. Maybe it was in my head before we got in there that day. But as soon as we stepped through these like sliding glass doors on the back of the place, like from the front, it looked like an old grocery store, and the back kind of looked like an old, you know, 2-bedroom ranch house or something. And, it's very old school when you step in there. But the moment I stepped through that door, it was kind of like a desert portal or something, because I no longer was thinking about, you know, the past. What I was overcome with when I stepped in there was, you know, here were these guys coming out of, you know, the cotton fields of West Texas, right, who with very little tools would go on to kind of transform American music, you know, with this whole new idea of rock and roll coming out of blues and gospel and country and all that. And looking at on the wall and seeing their pictures and all that, I immediately, when we sat down out of nowhere, that Hallelujah Trail was just the first thing that came to me out of nowhere. And it sounds like that psychedelic desert and this, you know, some kind of rock and roll sound that I think I've got in there, but I wasn't ready to tap into it, and it just took over. And so that's how we started the session. And I remember Shooter looking at me being like, that's going to be the first song on the record, you know? And then we had to call it Clovis, you know. I couldn't think about what else to call it, which is actually a name given to like the Paleo Indians, actually from that region from way, way back. That's they called them the Clovis people. So it's got this really powerful kind of, you know, wild energy to it. And Hallelujah Trail is definitely buck wild.
1: Yeah. Well, you've been talking a little bit about the history of country and the artists that did add blues and soul and a little R&B to that sound. And you've never really struck me as someone who's interested in just recreating the past, though. So I was wondering, how do you know when you've found that sweet spot between honoring the past but also making something new?
2: Mm. All my favorite artists are people that draw from the, like, deep past, bring it back to the front and do something new with it, right? So, like, I've always been a really big Jimi Hendrix fan. And when people would ask him how he, like, a question like that, he would say, man, this is country blues. I'm playing rural Delta blues. This is all me. This is me interpreting, you know, Muddy Waters. I mean, that's what he would say. And I could hear that in, like, in the sound, you know. It might sound like you'd never heard anything. Like, he would, you know what he said? He said, man, it's just blues for today. And I can't do anything but be a man of my times. So when I was on the street in New Orleans, all the older street players, right? Like much older than us. You know, we were like in our early 20s, and there were a lot of seasoned street players that had been playing out there on those corners for, in some cases, 30, 40 years. And I remember this, there was a family band. Her name was Doreen, the Jazz Queen. Her husband played the tuba, and her 10-year-old daughter was a drummer. And
1: sounds great.
2: Yeah, and she travels the world doing that, and has been in TV shows and does all kind of great stuff. And her husband, they called him Tuba Sexy. That was his street name. He said, man, you need to learn this traditional music. You learn this traditional music, and whatever you want to do in your music career, you're going to be better off for it. And I knew he was right, and it wasn't a hard sell, because I just really enjoyed learning that kind of music. And I feel that it helped me, it kind of reset the like canvas of my life, you know, where it's like, you know, you grow up hearing all the stuff on the radio, corporate radio, and, you know, you're not necessarily choosing to hear that music. And I feel like I unlearned a lot of maybe bad habits, and like really got a hold and got myself a true foundation for American music by picking up the old drinking songs, the early jazz music. And, you know, I'm just, you know, I never look back.
1: I think it's great to do that, because it kind of grounds you and keeps you grounded, but then you can take off in other directions too. Well, I know you've got to get out of here in a minute, so I could just talk to you all day, but I'm going to turn you loose again. First, though, before you head to the festival, since we are playing Bourbon and Beyond. Well, you are playing Bourbon and Beyond tonight.
2: You get up. You want to play tambourine? Harmonica?
1: Don't tempt me. 5 p.m. on the Oak Stage, Charlie Crockett. We're speaking to him live from WFPK's Performance Space. I want to talk a little bit about your look before I turn you loose again, because I feel like you're one of the last people in music who really genuinely knows how to make an entrance.
2: I think so.
1: I was wondering, does the suit come first and then the mood, or does the mood determine the suit?
2: Man makes the clothes. The man makes the clothes. They have people, they're like, God, Charlie, I just love those jeans you're wearing. I've been looking all over the country. I can't find them anywhere. I said, they're in every Western store in America, you know. They really are. Get them at Murdoch's right now. You know, it ain't the jeans, it's how you wear them.
1: Well, you got a couple more in you for us before we turn you loose?
2: For you, I certainly do.
1: Thank you. Charlie Crockett, live on 91.9 WFPK.
2: Dang it. Let's see. What was I going to do? Like I said, I'm just kind of in a reflective place, so I had all that idea of all the stuff I was going to do for y'all. But this one's off Clovis, and I think kind of paints the picture of what I was feeling when we were there.

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Like a street guide across Texas, mama knows I'm New Mexico bound, riding into the Purple Mountain, where I know I can't be found.

0: I so appreciate y'all, truly. 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Thank you.
1: We appreciate you too, Charlie. Charlie Crockett, live on 91.9 WFPK. You can catch him at Bourbon and Beyond on the Oak Stage at 5 p.m. And we'll throw it back to the on-air studio.
2: It's 91.9 WFPK. From one artist to another, I'm Kyle Meredith out here at Bourbon and Beyond in the Media Lounge. Matt Hansen, welcome. How you doing, man?
3: I'm doing great. How about you?
2: I'm well. It's good to see you.
3: Yeah, great to see you too.
2: Just popping up. You're playing today. You haven't played yet, right?
3: No, yeah. Never. Yeah.
2: Okay. Never.
3: never played here, ever.
2: And I'm never playing ever. You're just hanging around. That's great.
3: Yes, just hanging around.
2: I think you're wasting your time, man. You could be more productive than this. Now, what time do you hit the stage?
3: Five, I believe.
2: Okay, so you got some time.
3: Yeah.
2: That's why you still look so fresh.
3: Exactly, exactly. I just got here, so yeah.
2: You just feeling good. Just rolled up. Press.
3: Straight into press. Here we go.
2: You haven't been doing this for several days. It's a couple weeks like we have at this point.
3: Yep, exactly. Exactly.
2: Man, it's good to have you in town. Just all this success that you've had over this past couple of years and watching that just... I know the whole story. You're doing it on your own, the independent artist. You got the millions of streams and everything, yeah. and the record Orchid, which you just released the deluxe edition. But I'm looking here, and you're in the festival setting, and I know it's kind of two different worlds, getting to play at daytime and getting to play at nighttime. But am I right that part of the story is like you kind of cut your teeth busking?
3: Yeah, totally. I started doing a lot of stuff out in San Francisco and out in Marin County, and did a lot of small shows. I grew up playing in rock bands and. We'd go play some dive bars and all that stuff, and it was so much fun. I just basically grew up performing. That was my life. And then eventually I started writing songs, and I realized, hey, these two things go hand in hand. Perfect. Mm-hmm, mm-hmm. And then TikTok came to be, and I got to share those songs with people, and I was very lucky to have people that really cared about them just as much as I did. So. Yeah. It's been a really special journey. Very, very special journey.
2: Especially having that sort of foundation, talking about that, just that.
3: Totally.
2: You've got to find a way to get people to pay attention to you. And that's like, because, you're at the club, people are coming for you, and you get out on this stage, and that's the challenge, right? Like,
3: exactly.
2: How do I reach down and grab them?
3: Totally.
2: Like, what are
3: your
2: tricks?
3: Ooh, I mean, I've always been really, really focused on being myself. With this project, I think it's been really important being an independent artist. That's the reason I'm independent, is, everything is according to my artistic vision, which is really, really fun. And I think being authentically myself on stage has yielded the best results for me just over the last 5 years. At the beginning of my career, I feel like I was trying to play this kind of like dark, person who's always sad all the time. And I was like, that's not who I am. And that's not what I want people to think I am. I'm not that guy. I'm smiling all the time.
2: You've got a great smile.
3: Yeah, well, thank you. I appreciate that. But I'm smiling all the time, and but I also go through those things too, and so I think it's just been so important for me to be myself.
2: Yeah,
3: just on the stage.
2: Does that also relate to like the covers part, because a lot of artists you start in the covers. Like, I was trying to figure out, like, what's the odds of you having already covered some of the lineup here? Yeah. Like, and I found The Fray, like, you covered The Fray at some point.
3: I did, yep.
2: But,
3: yep.
2: Like, do covers still play a part, or did you say at one point, like, I have to put those in the back a little bit?
3: I mean, I think, there was a definite tipping point where I realized, like, I'm either going to be known as a cover singer for the rest of my life, or I'm going to be known as someone who writes their own songs, and it's Matt Hansen, And I think there's a line where, like, once you're getting big enough, I think you can make that transition, and that's the hardest part, is getting people to care about your own stuff. And thankfully, that transition was pretty seamless. I got very lucky, and I also sang a lot of covers that are very similar to the music that I write, so people were kind of ready for that, too. There was definitely like a moment, but actually in my set, there is a cover that I play, and it's one of the first songs that I ever covered in that parking garage.
2: What is it? You going to tell them?
3: Iris.
2: Oh, Iris. With the Goos, right?
3: Yes,
2: yeah.
3: Exactly.
2: Yeah. I think I heard somewhere it's like, they won't let me stop playing this.
3: Yeah.
2: At this point.
3: No.
2: Like, it's part of it.
3: It is a whole part of the show now.
2: I mean,
3: like,
2: it's one of the greatest songs.
3: It's so good. I mean, it's just one of the best songs ever written, and the crowd loves it every time. So why would you not play it for them?
2: Why
3: not?
2: Yeah. Well, but you do have these great ones. And as I mentioned, as we're talking to Matt Hansen here on 91.9 WFPK, Orchid came out.
3: Mm-hmm.
2: And that was a big chapter for you. And you're like, all right, it's time for that chapter to close.
3: Yep.
2: But also, here's the deluxe version.
3: Yes, 100%.
2: So is it an epilogue? Is it further story? Or is it like, that's still the end, but whatever?
3: It's almost like there's a little bit more information
2: okay.
3: in between the lines. both, I mean, pretty much every single song that came out that is on the deluxe, I wrote a decent amount of time ago, that I still felt like lived in that world, but I didn't want to start it on a new project because I was like, this is still a part of Orchid. This is still a part of that story. And going on tour, I was like, I want to have a little bit more context for these people to know what the show is going to be about and know this story just a little bit better. And so, yeah, the songs kind of fill in the blanks a little bit.
2: One of those, of course, is Canary, and that's it had been a part of your set for over a year now.
3: Yeah,
2: at this
3: long
2: point.
3: Time.
2: But there's a good story behind Canary, if you wouldn't mind.
3: Yeah, of course. I wrote that song for my mom. And when I was in this relationship, I ended up basically being kind of distanced from my family for about 4 or 5 months. And it was kind of a letter to my mom being like, no matter what happens, no matter how far I fly away from home, I will always come back to you guys. I will always come back to my family and to my friends, to the people that love me. And so, yeah, it's one of my favorite songs I've ever made.
2: That's a great sentiment, really, too. And just to be able, like, I'm sure, like, there's lots of your fans who are like, they've been hearing that, like, when are we gonna get
3: this one? Come on.
2: You've always got those songs. You've always got, they're like, if you're lucky, you've always got that kind of fan base or anything. Like,
3: totally. They're
2: just
3: the best.
2: Just try to debut something.
3: Exactly.
2: There was one line, something to remember on this. I think I read that you once called it a vocal nightmare.
3: It is. Yes, you are so right. Man, I don't remember when I said that, but that is so true. It really is. I have to hit one of the notes that's at the top of my range out of thin air at the top of the chorus, and it is just brutal, dude. Like, it is so brutal, and it's why I work with a vocal coach all the time to try and make sure that I just consistently will hit that note and I can hit it for a while. So
2: it's fun to talk to especially artists who've been around for a few decades and have had huge hits, like talking with guys from U2 or Van Halen, and there's always like, when I was young and in the studio, and you're just going for a great song, and then 2 decades later, it's I don't know how I can do that anymore. It's like that's going to be one of the things you're like.
3: It definitely will be one of those songs where I'm like, hey guys, we're gonna change the key of this like 5 steps down now. Yeah,
2: it's like Sammy Hagar going higher and higher and higher. You know, it's like not so much anymore.
3: No,
2: you know,
3: not so much.
2: It's
3: not
2: gonna
3: so
2: be
3: much.
2: One of those songs.
3: Exactly.
2: The album is fantastic. It's great to have you out here. I'll wrap up too, because Bourbon and Beyond is. Is bourbon one of the drinks? Are you?
3: Ooh, yeah. I'm a big Scotch drinker. That's like my OG. So sorry to bourbon, but I also love bourbon. And so, yeah, I will be having a lot of whiskey after I play.
2: Yeah.
3: That is the goal.
2: Is there still the routine in the mornings of coffee and a full album?
3: Oh, yeah. Hell yeah. Always.
2: All the time.
3: Always. Every single morning.
2: What's your latest full album?
3: The new Ryan Beattie album was fantastic. It's called Secret Language. Uh-huh. That is the one that I listened to before I left. It is next level. Claro actually is singing some harmonies on it.
2: Oh, cool.
3: And a lot of cool, you know, little tidbits in there. I unfortunately missed him playing at the Greek Theater in L.A., but he is one of my favorite artists.
2: Yeah,
3: so,
2: Ryan Beattie.
3: Yep.
2: Ryan Beattie.
3: We'll check him out. Check him out.
2: Matt Hansen here on 91.9 WFBK. The new album is the deluxe edition of Orchid. I know we're going to hear Canary here in just a few moments. Matt, thank you so much for being here.
3: Thank you. Thank you for having me.
2: All right. It's 91.9 WFBK. Sending it back to the studio.

That was 07 and their song In the Waiting Line here on WFBK. Also heard Radiohead with the national anthem. Well, good afternoon. Lamar Shine with here until 4. And it's just been a great day here at Bourbon and Beyond. That's where we're broadcasting live from, at the Kentucky Expo Center. So many great bands, so many great people who've been dropping by. Lots of people using that photo booth we have here. It's really fun to see people put on the props and, you know, get themselves all ready for the picture. And then also we have some really cool things you can sign up for, such as a package of vinyl or tickets to some local concerts that are going to be happening, thanks to the Mercury Ballroom in Louisville Palace. And then also for some GA passes to next year's Bourbon and Beyond Festival, which is called And Beyond. So it's going to be a great year again, I'm sure. This one's been fantastic. I got to see Buffalo Traffic Jam this afternoon. They were fantastic. I get it. I was wondering, I mean, I love their music, but I was like, these guys are really blowing up in a big way. I think maybe part of it's because the lead singer sounds just like Ray LaMontagne, but with sort of a bluegrass edge, and they were really, really good, and looking forward to seeing Jason Isbell, Red Clay Strays, Chris Stapleton all happening tonight. And we'll go back to some music here in just a moment. 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When a novelist crashes his car, he's rescued by his number one fan, but admiration turns terrifying as he realizes he's trapped in her remote home with no escape. 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

0: tonight at Bourbon and Beyond. And that was the song Alabama Pines, which you won an award for that particular song, and such a great one. Well, good afternoon, Marsh. I'm so excited to have some special guests with me. 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It has really started to heat up here at Bourbon and Beyond. It's we enjoyed such cool weather, and it's definitely warmer, and the fans that we're giving away at our booth, which is located near the big merchandise hall at Bourbon and Beyond, are going fast. I got to meet and am talking with right now a Louisvillian named Kat and her friend Caroline. And I, first of all, welcome to WFBK. What a thrill to have you.
1: It's such a thrill to be here. Thank you, Laura Shine. I'm a longtime fan.
0: Well, I love that. And I'm a fan of people who love good music and support WFBK, of course. And I want to know, who is it that you're really excited about seeing today or throughout the festival?
1: Well, tomorrow is going to be Portugal the Man, and I'm going to be fulfilling a long-time dream of mine to see them live for the first time. My high school self would be very proud of me.
0: Who have you seen so far that you really enjoyed?
1: God, Mumford & Sons gave such an amazing performance yesterday. That was really... It felt exceptionally intimate, even though it was such a huge venue.
0: Yeah. And then any others, like lesser-known bands that you've been turned on to? Or?
1: Well, Foster the People are not... They're not small, but seeing them live changed my whole perspective on them. I'm going to be a more close follower of them now.
0: You know what? I saw them last night, too, and I thought the same thing. Like, I know the one song, right? Mm-hmm. Pumped Up Kicks, great tune, which they did at the very end of their set. But as I watched them and listened to them, I was like, God, these guys are good. No. Yeah, very good. So, Kat, what do you do for a living?
1: I'm the director of development at a nonprofit called Flight Club 502. We're in Bowman Field.
0: And what do you all do, Flight Club?
1: Well, it's a youth development organization. We do help kids get their private pilot license, but first and foremost, we help prepare them for the world and develop them as people.
0: How young, I mean, like, how old do you have to be to get your pilot's license? I mean, like, a 7-year-old can't be flying a plane, can they?
1: No, and thank God not. We actually do have, like, a couple of kids who've gone through the organization who've gotten their private pilot license before their driver's license, though.
0: Wow.
1: You can start at 15, even.
0: That's wild. Are you a pilot yourself?
1: No, I am not, but I have nothing but the highest respect for the pilots at our organization. Going through that process has really taught them how to be exceptionally diligent and responsible people.
0: Yeah, I was wondering, like, what the kids get out of it?
1: I think the biggest thing the kids get out of it is confidence and a belief in themselves. I've seen a lot of kids who come through with slouched shoulders and
0: just kind of down on themselves.
1: Yeah, they don't feel like they are worth much. But then once they take their first solo flight, they are standing taller and prouder, and they're not as shy. They look you in the eye when they talk.
0: Wow. I love that. I mean, I'm terrified of flying. Do you see anybody like that who comes in, they're kind of scared, and then you see them transform?
1: Actually, yes. So the biggest issue we have with kids who fly is the motion sickness.
0: Ah.
1: It takes a lot to overcome it. And once they find that trick, they practice on simulators, they chew gum, they flex their abs. Once they get over that, they really know they can handle whatever challenge life throws at them.
0: I love that. So, again, we're talking with Kat, who's a native Louisvillian. Were you born here?
1: Born and raised.
0: All right. I love that. So, let me ask you this question. If you know, there's so many out-of-towners here, right? In fact, like, it's only like 30% of the audience are from Kentucky. So this is almost all out-of-towners for the most part. That's the majority. And let's say you meet someone and they want to know about Louisville. What would be something you would tell them that you think is really cool?
1: I guess I would tell them to take a moment and be in the quiet of Louisville. There's a lot of loud, exciting things to do, even in Nulu, but if you take a moment and go on a quiet walk in Cave Hill Cemetery, you can talk to the people who work there, and you can learn something new about the history of this place, and you can read names of Louisvillians who have helped build this city. And if you just let yourself be in that quiet and in that history, I think you'll end up feeling very connected to the city as well.
0: Yeah. What if they say, why would I want to go to a cemetery?
1: Well, I would say it's not as morbid as it sounds. It's actually an incredibly kind gesture to the city to take a moment and honor the spaces in there that aren't necessarily tourist traps.
0: Right.
1: And I would also say it's just a relaxing nature walk, especially on a pretty day like today.
0: Yeah, and you can, you know, there's like tons of waterfowl, and it's just a beautiful place. And it has like some concentrated population of trees that are really unique and rare that you're going to find anywhere else. I mean, it's especially in the fall, gorgeous place to be. Yeah. Well, listen, Kat, thank you so much for coming by, and your friend Caroline, great to have you both. And I hope you have a great time for the rest of the festival. Thanks for speaking with us on IPK.
1: It was such a pleasure. Thanks, Laura.
0: You're so welcome. All right, Stacey, we'll go back to some music here, and it looks like we have Ice House next with Electric Blue on 91.9 WFBK.

0: 91.9 WFPK. That was TV on the Radio and their song Crying. Also heard Ice House with Electric Blue. So, yeah, maybe the studio sounds a little noisy right now. That's because we're broadcasting live from Bourbon and Beyond, and the crowd is just getting bigger and bigger each moment, it seems. It's been a blast out here. I've met so many great people, people from all over the United States, lots of Louisvillians and Kentuckians, too. So it's been such a pleasure. And I've got some special guests to talk about a really cool organization in just a few moments, plus a special giveaway that they're doing. You definitely want to stay tuned for that. 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Well, it's my pleasure to have with us right now the organization Jam for Good. We have Dave Cecil, who's a board member, and also Bill Mell, founder and CEO of Jam for Good, and they've brought by something to give away to one of our lucky listeners or people that come up and visit us at the booth. Bill, such a pleasure to meet you, and to meet you too, Dave. Tell us all about Jam for Good. What is it, and what do you all do?
1: Sure, yeah, thank you for having us, Laura. I really appreciate it. Yeah, Jam for Good, we are a nonprofit. We raise money for kids with cancer through live music. So we put on our own benefit concerts. We also partner with festivals like Bourbon and Beyond to raise money for the local children's hospital.
0: That's great. Mm-hmm. What bands participate? Is it any bands, or are you in the band? Or?
1: Oh, no, you don't want me in a band. But no, we've worked with bands such as The Revivalists, The Head and the Heart, Matt Quinn, Mount Joy, you know, and so... we've got a special guitar giveaway, though. Today,
0: yes.
1: We are giving away a Mumford & Sons guitar.
0: That's incredible. Okay, so this little guitar, I have such envy right now, because I'm a big fan of Martin guitars. And this one is like a baby Martin, Junior Dreadnought, I think you called it, right?
1: You're exactly right.
0: And it has Mumford & Sons signature on it. And how did you get this guitar?
1: Yeah, well, first of all, just a shout-out to Maxwell's House of Music. Mm-hmm. You know, they were very gracious in donating this guitar, and as well as a shout-out to the band. You know, Mumford & Sons and their management team agreed to sign this guitar. 100% of whatever we raise from that guitar is staying local, so it's going to the Norton's Children's Hospital, their cancer center, so we're super excited to raise some money.
0: That's great. So how can people sign up to win it?
1: A couple things. So they can just go to jamforgood.org. It's J-A-M for F-O-R good.org. Or better yet, just stop by this beautiful booth right here, and there's a QR code to scan to enter.
0: Okay, so that's WFPK, WFPK Tent. We're very near the merch hall, and also near a tiki bar right across the street. You can come see us if you're at Bourbon and Beyond, or as Bill just said, you can go to jamforgood.org and sign up that way for this baby Martin guitar that was signed by Marcus Mumford and Company. So Jam for Good is a national organization.
1: We are, yeah. We're a national organization. We were founded a few years ago. You know, we're doing something different. You know, we're looking to build a national brand so that when Jam for Good comes to town and puts on a show, they know that it's a concert for a cause, and it's specifically staying local to that support that children's hospital.
0: And when you approach bands or your, you know, the people that work for you do, I mean, are they, I would assume, pretty receptive to that?
1: It's a cause, unfortunately, right, that a lot of people can relate to when it comes to cancer, and especially pediatric cancer really, you know, took me a pulse on those heartstrings, right? So artist teams are receptive. At the same time, you know, they also get hit up quite a bit, you know, for charitable, many more of the charitable causes. But like I said, we're approaching it a little bit differently in terms of making sure the artist team is taken care of for, paid, and the venue and all of that.
0: Yeah. How did you get into this, Bill? Because you're the founder of it. How did this happen?
1: yeah, it's a bit of a long story, but some good friends of my wife and I's, they tragically lost their daughter to cancer about 19 years ago. And, you know, since then, we've just made it a priority through my previous career to raise money for pediatric cancer. And so this is my passion project. It's a second career, and I love it.
0: What was your previous career?
1: Something boring, software consulting, you know, not nearly as exciting as the music industry.
0: You didn't get as much satisfaction out of it, I take it.
1: This has been the most satisfying unpaid job I've ever had. How's that?
0: I love it. Where are you guys based?
1: We're headquartered in Denver.
0: Okay, mm-hmm. Which is beautiful. Yep. That's a nice place to be based.
1: Not a bad place to be.
0: Yeah. Had you been to Louisville much before?
1: You know, we haven't. So we started, our first benefit shows were in Boulder. So we started in Boulder. We've now done one in Nashville, Chicago. We've got one in New York in November, and we will be coming back to Louisville because we absolutely love the city.
0: Oh, good.
1: The people here are so friendly, and it's just a great music town.
0: Well, I love what you guys are standing for. I love that you're getting musicians involved and that you're raising money to help kids, especially kids with cancer. I just cannot imagine what that must be like.
1: Yep.
0: And my heart goes out to anybody that's had to experience that.
1: Yeah. It's an important cause, something we can all rally around.
0: Absolutely. The cause, is called Jam for Good, jamforgood.org, to find out more. We want to thank founder and CEO Bill Mell, who we've been talking with, and Dave Cecil, who's a board member who has been carrying the guitar around. And they're going to be giving away this Baby Martin guitar that is signed by Mumford & Sons. And you can sign up here for it on a QR code at the WFBK10 at Bourbon & Beyond. Or you can sign up at jamforgood.org. Such a great cause. Thanks, guys. So nice to meet you.
1: Yeah, thank you so much, Laura. Really appreciate it.
0: My pleasure. Let's get back to some music. And then we're going to come back in the 4 o'clock hour. And I've got Red Clay Strays. I'm going to be talking with those guys. Can't wait to meet them. They play tonight here at Bourbon & Beyond. This is Beck on WFPK.

Tao. Tao right there. Sick of the times. Toon Yards joining her. Linda Linda's here on 91.9 WFPK. I'm Kyle Meredith. We are live at Bourbon and Beyond. It has been such a fun day three out here so far. And Laura's been doing, you've had her the last couple hours. She's actually going to be back here in just a few minutes. She's headed backstage to talk with Red Clay Strays. So I know many of you are big, big fans. So you'll want to stay tuned because Laura's going to be talking with Red Clay Strays here in about 20 minutes or so. But we're out here again, the entire Bourbon and Beyond in the WFPK tents right next to Freedom Hall's merch area. So you can come out and hang out with us. We got a very full tent right now of people signing up for everything from signed vinyls that we have and tickets and passes to next year. Of course, we got fans and koozies to give away. The Jam for Good Guys, where they've got their signed Mumford guitar out here as well that I know people are looking forward to, and they've got t-shirts. So we're having a lot of fun, and it's been great talking with so many of you already. So make sure to come check us out once you're on the grounds, once you're here tonight, checking out the Isbell Show, the Stapleton Show. We're going to be around as well. And again, I know we got Relics coming up. Excited to talk with Duke. And Laura's going to be back with the Red Clay Strays right here on 91.9 WFPK. Of course, happening tomorrow, Dave Matthews Band is going to be headlining. So let's play one from them real quick. This is Stolen Away on 55th and 3rd, Dave Matthews Band on 91.9 WFPK.

0: 91.9 FPK, The Kinks and Destroyer. That's from Give the People What They Want. Here on Relics 1981 today, Give the People What They Want enters the charts. Then right before that, Louisville music, some Louisville Relics music from Soul Incorporated, and I Belong to Nobody, that got Relics started. Well, welcome into Relics as we get back 65 to 80 every once in a while. We'll take it up to about 1985. But right now, let's go out to Bourbon and Beyond in the very lovely and talented Laura Shine.
1: Thank you, lovely and talented Duke. It is great to be with you. And yeah, we're at Bourbon and Beyond broadcasting live. We're expecting a visit with the Red Clay Strays here in just a little while. So as soon as they get here, we're gonna call you back, Duke, and say, please let us on the air, please. It's been an incredible day. Got to see Buffalo Traffic Jam. They're fantastic. Who else did I see? I'm trying to remember. There's so many artists here. It's crazy. But there's going to be an incredible lineup tonight with Charlie Crockett starting at 5. And you might have heard him on WFBK earlier today. And then Adam Ant, infamous String Dusters. Let's see, Jason Isbell, you might know him, Squeeze, and also Red Clay Strays, Noah Cyrus, and Chris Stapleton will be rounding out the evening. Kentucky is very well represented here, which I've been loving just seeing that. There's a band called Creakers that everybody's been going nuts over. They are also from Kentucky, because I've been asking everybody I meet, who are you really looking forward to? And Creakers has probably come up almost as much as Chris Stapleton, to be quite honest with you. So anyway, just wanted to say hi, Duke, and thanks for you know, doing your show as always, and letting us break in here every once in a while. And we'll just go ahead and turn it right back over to you, and I'll let you know when the Red Clay Strays are here.
0: Well, thank you, Lauren. It's great to have you on Relics. It was 1966 on Tuesday that the Rolling Stones embark on a British tour. And Ike and Tina Turner and Long John Baldry were on the tour. Let's start it here with Ike and Tina, 91.9 FPK.

91.9 FPK with the Glimmer Twins. And Have You Seen Your Mother Standing in the Shadow? That's from the Flowers album. And it was 1966 Tuesday that was released in the UK. Then right before that, Long John Baldry, Don't Lay No Boogie Woogie on the King of Rock and Roll. We got started with Ike and Tina Turner, Nutbush City Limits. And it was 1966 on Tuesday. The Rolling Stones embarked on a British tour with Ike and Tina and Long John Baldry. Well, this is Relics, and we're going to be joining Laura out at Bourbon and Beyond in just a little bit here. She's going to be joining us throughout the day here on Relics. 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Happy birthday to you if you're celebrating this weekend. And this gentleman turns 77 Wednesday. Bruce Springsteen, 91.9 FPK.

91.9 FPK Queen, Tie Your Mother Down from A Day at the Races. And it was 1982 yesterday they appeared on Saturday Night Live. And then right before that, from Born to Run, Bruce Springsteen's She's the One. It was his 77th birthday on Wednesday. And happy birthday to you if you're celebrating this weekend. This is Relics, getting back 65 to about 1980. It was 1968 Sunday. These guys began recording their debut album. And I was reading, and I never knew this. I never investigated this far. But originally, this song was recorded by Joan Baez in 1962 on her Joan Baez in Concert album. Led Zeppelin, Babe, I'm Gonna Leave You. 91.9 FPK.

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91.9 FPK, Zeppelin from 2, Bring It On Home, and unfortunately, it was 1980 yesterday, John Henry Bonham leaves the planet at 32 after drinking 40 shots of vodka in 4 hours. Then right before that, from Zeppelin 1, Babe, I'm Gonna Leave You, and it was 1968 Sunday, they began recording their debut album. It was 1988 Thursday. The Hollies are number one in the UK with a song that they actually released in 1969 because it was being used on a UK beer commercial. The Hollies, He Ain't Heavy, 91.9 FPK.

0: 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Going to fade out of this real quickly here because Laura has a special guest out at Bourbon and Beyond. Here she is with Red Clay Strays.
1: That's right, Duke. Thank you so much for throwing it to us here. Yes, we've got Red Clay Strays. They're playing tonight at 8.05 p.m. at Bourbon and Beyond. And so many people are excited about this band. Back at our tent, we've had so many people come by, and I've been asking everybody, who are you really excited to see? Red Clay Strays has come up probably more than anybody else. So you guys are going to have a great audience tonight. People are pumped, ready to see you all. We thank you so much for spending some time with us here for just a few minutes. We just wanted to chat with you a little bit about the new album, Grateful, and then anything else that you might like to talk about. One thing I was thinking about recently is when I was looking at the lineup, there's a few really key bands here from Alabama. Jason Isbell and the 400 Units, St. Paul and the Broken Bones, you guys. And I was really curious as to why you think it is that Alabama is spawning so many great bands, so much great music out of that state, and seems to always has.
2: Yeah, I mean, we have such a history in Alabama for, you know, music. Like, you got the Muscle Shoals, and, you know, you have everything down on the coast that kind of turns into this whole melting pot of talent and culture. So there's a lot of stuff going on. Like, we have a lot of blues and stuff like that down in South Alabama. So it's kind of mixing that and what they did up north. And, yeah, I don't know. There's just a lot of soul singers around.
1: Yeah. And then when I listen to you sing, Brandon, I wonder about, did you sing in church?
3: Yes, I sang in church.
1: Yeah. What was your role there, like, for singing in church? Did you have, like, a...
3: I went to a small church, so I started playing drums in the corner, and we didn't even have a stage. It was like an old dance studio with a pulpit, and I played drums for the church, and then when I started playing guitar, I started just coming up and singing on the first Sunday. And played keyboard a little bit for them. But, yeah, we didn't have a choir or anything. Every first Sunday, the pastor would just let people come up and sing songs before we ate food.
1: Wow. Did you know that you had a voice? I mean, were you aware of that, or did it sort of develop as you were in church?
3: I'm still not aware of it.
1: You're
3: people
1: still?
3: People just keep listening and say, well, that's cool, that's good. So I'm just taking their word for it, really.
1: I was wondering about if you guys do much reflection on the fact that, you know, you started out, what, playing in bars and doing covers and that kind of thing, and then now you're, you know, filling stadiums and that sort of thing. Do you ever look back on that and just be like, wow, this is incredible?
4: This is John. Absolutely. We think about it all the time, about how we came from nothing. Just some boys that got together with a crazy dream of playing music and doing it together. We necessarily didn't have an aspiration even to become this. It was just, we were just hanging out, playing music, and just going where they would have us, and they're still letting us go places. So the bigger they get, we'll keep going, you know. And
1: yeah,
4: the small places, we'll go there too. We just love to play.
1: What was the smallest crowd you ever played to?
4: Nobody.
1: Really, truly, like you went to a venue and there was nobody.
4: Yeah, yes,
1: there.
4: Ma'am. Yeah, you want to?
1: Wait. Can't hear you there, sir.
5: This is Andy. It was the Purple Buffalo in North Charleston. And we showed up, and we played after this punk show, like ska band, yeah. And they, yeah, Keep Flying was actually one of them. And they had a good crowd, and we're like, all right, we might be all right. And then they all left.
1: Oh, no.
5: And then they had us after, and it was us five and the bartender. And she came over and said, can I at least get you guys some drinks? And we're like, yeah, we'll definitely take some drinks. And then we had a bar tab at the end, and we made no money and then spent money. So Brandon actually just turned around and turned the mic stand around and sang. We just had like a rehearsal. He went, walked around. I think we shot a video for our Instagram. Yeah, we did a live video.
1: Of the non-crowd?
5: Of the non-crowd. You just, yeah. I mean, they're still playing music, so we're having a good time.
1: What's one of the weirdest gigs you've ever had? Like, just strangest, you know, maybe some weird things happened.
3: When our transmission went out in Colorado, we bought a different bus from a whitewater rafting company.
1: Yeah.
3: And they said, COVID closed down our yearly party. We usually hire a band for our employees. If you guys want to put on a concert, we'll knock $1,000 off the price. And so we put on a concert for these, I don't want to say hippies, but they were pretty close to hippies. You know, they were all tripping on drugs, and they were out in this little boat camp, just, you know, scooting up the gravel and just having a good time to our music. It was a very strange experience. Yeah,
1: it sounds like it. There's a bridge in Alabama. I saw that you guys mentioned that is nicknamed about after Dolly Parton.
4: Yeah, the Dolly Parton Bridge.
1: The Dolly Parton Bridge, is that in Mobile?
3: Yeah, it's north of Mobile, about 30 minutes north.
1: Why is it
3: 65
1: called
3: 65 north?
1: Okay, why is it called that?
3: No. Well, I mean, it's one of those bridges that have the like a curve,
1: oh,
3: like rainbow curve brace.
1: Oh, okay.
5: It matches her physique.
1: Gotcha. All
5: her
1: right.
5: Silhouette, I would say.
2: So, got a couple of red lights at the top that blink.
1: Oh, know. Great. So it wasn't named after her music. That's fair to say,
4: no.
1: Right? What were your thoughts, though, about Dolly Parton in terms of, you know, her recent passing, influence that she's had, and any thoughts on her?
3: She's someone who shaped American culture.
4: As a woman shaped American culture when that wasn't a thing, you know.
3: So losing somebody like that, it's always going to, it's like the whole country lost a grandma or something, or family member.
1: That's what it feels like, I think, too. Yeah. You all donate to, you have a thing called the Grand Project, and there's two charities that you make donations to. Can you tell us about those two charities? One is the, that helps out the Girls and Boys Club. Right.
5: Yeah, so we have two charities, both local to us. One's the Boys and Girls Club of South Alabama. It's a place that me and Drew actually worked a summer in their summer camp. And it's literally just an after-school program for kids to come. You know, they get fed and they get to play games. They have rooms they can express art. Just a place for kids to go, keep them, you know,
1: keep
5: them out of trouble and keep them busy and find themselves through that kind of outlet. And the other one is the Child Advocacy Center in Mobile, which is close to me personally in the band. My dad is a police officer, and he was a detective for them for a long time. And that's cases with sexually abused children. So they do really, really good work. And we just hung out with them both places yesterday, and they're just very kind and very happy to be doing this. So they're both very special to us. We like to focus on children. And most of the time, we like to focus on teenagers as well, just kind of, and mental health, yeah. Just kind of more neglected places and try to help, you know, just help where we can. It's just kind of makes all this kind of worth it.
1: Yeah, I think those are both great causes, and I thank you guys for doing that. Looks like the closest you're playing to us, again, will be at Bridgestone Arena on October 23rd in Nashville. Red Clay Strays are our guests here on WFPK. They're playing tonight at 8:05, and their new album is called Grateful. And, we're grateful for having you here. Thank you so much for spending some time with us this afternoon.
4: I love public radio, so this is pretty cool.
1: Oh, you do? You do love public radio?
4: Absolutely.
1: What's your public radio station, John?
4: What is it? It's
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2: Okay.
4: Yeah, yeah. What is it? It's either 90.3 or 91.3.
1: Yeah.
4: Yeah, one of them's Mississippi Broadcast, but I listen to both of them.
1: Awesome.
4: You know?
1: All right, well, thank you for that.
4: Yeah, thank you. It's pretty awesome what y'all do, honestly.
1: Thank you.
4: Yeah.
1: Well, we're going to turn it back over to Duke and more of Relics and report back from Bourbon and Beyond. I'm Laura Shine. Thank you so much.
6: 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And since we had to cut off He Ain't Heavy, I'm going to play that again in just a second here on Relics. 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And we're going to go back to He Ain't Heavy, because we only got to hear about a minute of that, but that was great to hear from the Red Clay Strays. That was so cool. But let's go back to He Ain't Heavy, The Hollies, 91.9 FPK.

0: 91.9 FPK, Elton John, Tiny Dancer from Madman Across the Water. Then right before that, The Hollies, He Ain't Heavy, He's My Brother. And it was 1988 Thursday. The Hollies are number one in the UK. Now, I said 1988, but He Ain't Heavy was released in 1969. It was number one because it was used on a UK beer commercial, and Elton John was playing piano on He Ain't Heavy.
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0: 91.9 FPK. That's Neil Young, Revolution Blues from On the Beach, and Neil's getting help from David Crosby, Graham Nash, Levon Helm, and Rick Danko on that. And it was 1973 on Sunday. Neil plays the very first show at the Roxy in L.A. And then right before that, we got started with Lovin' Spoonful, 6 o'clock, and Steve Boone of Lovin' Spoonful. His 83rd birthday was Wednesday, and that's about how old Kyle Meredith is, and we're going to join the 83-year-old right now out at Bourbon and Beyond. I'm jealous. You're in this beautiful weather. You've got music surrounding you. I've got music, but I'm in a cave.
1: You're in a cave. I've got all the people here at the WFPK booth that just keeps coming up, and we're having great conversations. And, of course, everybody's signing up to all the fun stuff to win. But and then we're all making fun of you for just being there. That's everybody that's come up so far, Duke, has been like, they've done the Nelson voice from The Simpsons.
0: Yeah, well, I deserve it.
1: No, you know, we do miss you out here, Duke, and we appreciate you being there. Relics is such an institution, and we have had plenty of people coming up telling us that they do not miss Relics any week. So you are being well represented out here. We've had some great talks with some of the artists. Laura Shine just had a great interview with the Red Clay Strays, and now she's kicking back, and I presume she's going to see some stuff tonight. Duke, I know you're there. What would be the Relics band that would actually get you to come out to this festival?
0: The Relics band?
1: If you could book anyone, and I'm saying Living Dead, Together, or not, if you heard that they were playing, you're like, I'm going. I'm doing that.
0: Well, there's Buku, but the one that pops in my head is Tommy Bolin, of course.
1: Tommy Bolin.
0: Crosby, yeah. Stills, Nash & Young, that would be one. Janis, that, I mean, I could go on forever. But those three, if those three were playing on the same day, I'd be there.
1: We just need to reconstruct some, like, Woodstock or, you know, one of those nights at the Fillmore.
0: Yeah.
1: Just put it out here. Yeah.
0: The concert that never was.
1: Right, right. We also got Laura Shine here, by the way, Duke. She's still around.
2: Hi, Duke.
0: Hi, Laura. Are you having
1: fun?
0: You
1: see
0: fun?
1: How his voice changes between me and you?
0: Yeah.
1: Did you hear that? It was like, hey,
2: Laura.
1: Kyle, blah, blah, blah. Like, hi, Laura. It's like,
0: well,
1: he's got stars in his eyes
0: for
1: you.
0: I do. I love Laura.
2: I love Duke. It's a love fest.
0: I miss doing the drives with you on Friday.
2: I know. Well, we need to bring that back.
1: You guys want

0: I had to decline.
1: Oh, of course you did.
0: I need to save my voice for tomorrow.
1: I can't pay you enough. It's like I'm far too expensive for you. But with your donation, man.
0: With your $2 pledge. So them, and then of course Chris Stapleton. I've never seen him live either. Have you?
1: No.
0: Yeah.
1: Yeah. I mean, maybe. Because, you know, he was like a local artist in Lexington. So what if we were just in a club and we didn't know that we were watching Chris Stapleton? Like, I wouldn't have even known it, you know.
0: That would have been so cool.
1: I'd be like, that guy's pretty good. Yeah. Hope he makes it someday.
0: Exactly. So those two. What about you?
1: Well, of course, Isbell's here. I got to see Haircut 100 and a little bit of Cracker a minute ago. And those are always good. Squeezes around.
0: Yeah.
1: You know, such a good. That's when Duke, when you say in 1985, sometimes, you know, like Squeeze fits in that. You know, that's close.
0: Sometimes. Adamant would fit in that.
1: Adamant.
0: Yeah, I'd like to see him.
1: I'd love to see that too.
0: Yeah.
1: Yeah. Now, there's still plenty to see tonight. And this is supposed to be the slow nights. And there's still like so many great artists here.
0: And it's packed.
1: Yeah.
0: I mean, it's gotten just incredibly busy here. It's just absolutely jamming. So
1: and we're having some great conversations. And of course, tomorrow is going to be great. We're broadcasting all day tomorrow. Tomorrow's my big day too. As the teen of the 90s, having the three in a row of Counting Crows, Hootie and the Blowfish, and Dave Matthews Band.
0: Oh, like,
1: that's
0: God.
1: That's a big moment for me right there.
0: Your head's going to explode. You're fine. There's going to be flannel everywhere.
1: Yes, there is.
2: He's going to have
0: all
2: a mullet.
0: Over the walls.
2: He's going to have a mullet. It's going to grow spontaneously.
0: Yeah, a mullet, too. That's going to be amazing. I've never seen Counting Crows either. I would love to see them.
1: So I've seen Counting Crows like 30 or 40 times, and I love them. They're one of my favorite bands. But the fun little factoid I love about tomorrow is, of course, Hootie and Dave are back-to-back, and they played Farm Aid together in 1995 at the old Redbird Stadium right here on this lot.
0: Wow.
1: 31 years ago.
0: God.
1: So I don't know if they put that together, but they haven't been in Louisville together since that moment. So, and they were just like the brand new band. So that's going to be kind of a fun moment to see them back here again 31 years later. And I haven't aged a bit.
0: No. You really haven't, Kyle. You look exactly the same. Except for you're missing the soul patch.
1: I had the soul patch. Yeah. I did get my first contact high at that show. So, hey, Duke, when did you get your first contact high?
2: Oh, I was just thinking
1: about it. What show was it?
2: Oh, believe it or not, it was the Kentucky State Fair about in the 70s, and it was Johnny Cash.
0: What?
2: Johnny Cash.
0: Johnny Cash.
1: Johnny Cash. So the same location as my first contact high was your first contact high.
2: But here's the weird thing about it. You know the saying, if you were there, if you remember, you weren't there?
1: Uh-huh, right. Yeah.
2: I kept thinking, was that real? Seriously, was that real? And I looked it up. It was real.
1: There you go.
2: Yep.
1: There you
0: God,
1: go.
0: You're so lucky you got to see him in concert, Duke.
2: I don't remember a lot, but I...
0: Well, you got that contact high, I understand.
2: But I really enjoyed what I remember.
0: Yeah.
1: Do you got a contact high concert, Laura, Shine?
0: Oh, probably all of them, pretty much. Yeah, that's why I go to concerts.
1: That's just to get the contact
0: just the
1: high.
0: Contact high.
2: Too cheap
0: not
2: to
0: really
2: buy
0: high.
2: The stuff, just gets the contact.
0: Yeah, exactly. You know, Dolly Parton played here, too, for State Fair.
1: Is that right?
0: And her husband was there, Carl.
1: Nice.
0: And he got up on stage with her.
1: Yeah.
0: And she sang, "Your Love Keeps Lifting Me Higher." That was his favorite song. Not one of hers. He wanted her to do a cover.
1: Well, that's how she got the Rockstar album, because he wanted her to do all those covers. That was all of his favorite songs.
0: Okay, well, no wonder.
1: Yeah, there you go.
0: Yeah.
1: Yeah.
0: You know so much.
1: Anyway, Relics, right?
0: Oh, yeah, Relics. Back to Relics.
1: All right, Duke, we are out of here at the tent. We are having fun, so if you're listening, come on by and hang out with us, too. And we're going to be out here for what? So we're going to be live on the air for the rest of this hour, right, Duke?
2: Indeed. I'll be waiting for you.
1: We'll send it back to you.
2: Yes, sir. Relics continues now. Now, remember, 1977 Thursday, both ELO and Fleetwood Mac had top 10 songs, and here they are. We'll start it off here with Telephone Line, 91.9 FPK.

0: 91.9 FPK. A little nostalgia for me with that song. My very first job in radio, it was tradition to play that song on your last day to work there. And that was Sam Cooke, 91.9 FPK, Chain Gang. And it was 1960 yesterday. It was number two on both the R&B and pop charts. Then right before that, Kemet Cantwell in Back to Mac. You thought it was Fleetwood Mac, didn't you? Wrong. It was Kemet. But that was Fleetwood Mac from Rumors. And then ELO's Telephone Line. And it was 1977 on Thursday. Both those two songs hit the top 10. And we could support this hour from you, our contributing listeners, in AA Clay Studio, providing ceramics instruction, including lessons, class memberships, and date nights since 2013, located on South 4th Street near Churchill Downs. 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Now we go out to Bourbon and Beyond in Sir Kyle Meredith.
1: Oh, don't you know?
2: I was doing that the whole time.
0: Yeah. That was so weird that that hit me. My first job back in like 1923, it was the tradition to play that your last day to work.
2: To play
0: there.
2: That song.
0: Yeah.
2: That's really great. Now, do you remember what the very first song you ever played on the radio was?
0: If you could
2: on any of the stations, any of the jobs.
0: If you could read my mind.
2: Oh, really?
0: Yes.
2: First song you ever played?
0: Yes.
2: You weren't asking me to read your mind. You were telling me about the song.
0: That was
2: right?
0: The
2: that was
0: first song. And the first song, do you remember the first song ever played on Relics?
2: What was it?
0: Just Dropped In to See What Condition. Yep.
2: Of course I remember that. I was just seeing if you did.
0: Okay.
2: I don't remember the first song I ever played in like the old LRS days for me, but I remember on FPK, it was the Dandy Warhols, We Used to Be Friends.
0: Ooh.
2: Which I picked because I hadn't been on the radio for a few years before that. Mm-hmm. So I remember that, so at least. Mm-hmm. Which would not be heard on Relics today.
0: No, it will not.
2: Not a Relics. Well, Duke, I'm Kyle Meredith. I'm out here at the WFPK tent at Bourbon and Beyond. Of course, we're here on day three. It's been another great one. There's some great music on right now, Duke. You're missing it. Adam Ants is about to go on. And then we're going to get the infamous String Dusters. Jesse Murph plays this evening, too. And so many people have told me how much they're looking forward to Jesse Murph. So that's been a really good one. Stella Lefty plays, too. She was around earlier, but I think she was ripping somebody off. It's a joke if you know the whole thing.
0: Yeah.
2: And then we get Jason Isbell. Isbell's tonight, too. So he's been floating around. I think Charles Spivey said he was dressed very svelte. I believe was the word that he used. So Isbell's looking very svelte out here. So I'm looking forward to his set tonight. And it's going to be a fun one, Duke. The weather is still perfect. Michael Young is still hanging around. He started this show this morning. He's still upright. So major props to him. And we've had so much fun talking with everybody. Because, you know, Duke, as we've been saying, we got all of these signed vinyls. We have 10 signed vinyls by everyone from Isbell and American Aquarium and Stray Cats and King's X and Death Cab and Goose. And one person is going to win that at the end of the festival here. Mm-hmm. So it's another good reason to come up and hit that QR code. So we're going to be doing that all the way until the end. And then it's going to be yours, all the signed vinyl. So come out and join us at the WFPK 10 here at Bourbon and Beyond.
0: Hey, do me a favor, Kyle.
2: Yes, sir.
0: Tell Michael to take it easy because at his age, he's got roots and boots tomorrow. He might not make it.
2: I think you can say that about most of us at this point.
0: Ain't it the truth?
2: This is not even day three for me. This is day seven, I think, because I did Louder right before it, too.
0: Yeah.
2: With a Waterfront Wednesday in the middle. But there's been a lot of people out here I've talked to that's done that. They do both weekends. And I'm like, man, it's such a marathon. And it just goes to show how much this community loves live music. So mm-hmm. They really do show up.
0: And do me a favor. Tell Michael that that phrase that I told, you know, that whatever it was I said about Michael was from the heart, from a guy sitting in air conditioning and drinking water. Okay.
2: I'll pass that along. And then I'll do the Nelson laugh again.
0: Okay, do that. All right. All right.
2: All right, Duke. Thank you.
0: We'll talk to you in a bit. It was 1966 Thursday on a flight from New York to London. He and his manager, Chaz Chandler of the Animals, changed the spelling of Jimmy, J-I-M-M-Y, to J-I-M-I. Jimi Hendrix, 91.9 FPK.

0: 91.9 FPK, The Doors doing a John Lee Hooker song, Crawling King Snake. Then right before that was Jimi Hendrix from The Cry of Love and Angel. And it was 1966 Thursday on a flight from New York to London. He and his manager, Chaz Chandler of the Animals, changed the spelling of Jimmy from J-I-M-M-Y to J-I-M-I. It is 5:39 here on Relics. Let's go back out to the beautiful Bourbon and Beyond with the semi-beautiful Kyle Meredith.
1: The ragged and haggard Kyle Meredith. I really love that you played The Doors. It's I was telling you off mic that I my little nerd quests, I'll do discographies front to back for, you know, bands. And some of them are my favorites, some of them just for blind spots. But I've always been a lifelong Doors fan, but I'd never done that. And even when you love a band so much, if you do that and listen, you start to hear things you've never really heard before. And just kind of hearing them as this incredible jam band, you know, that's also a flamenco band and a jazz act at the same time. And I also think The Doors, as far as the Jim Morrison run, because there was those two albums after Jim, but the interesting thing to me, their greatest albums are their first and their last.
0: Really?
1: You know, with the self-titled and the L.A. Woman, like that's, and I love all the stuff in between too, but it's like both of those records are masterpieces, you know, it's.
0: Yeah.
1: And did you know, Duke, did you know, here's my Relics question, okay? All right, the very last show, and this isn't surprising, by the way, but the very last show with The Doors that Jim ever played, you know what the very last song he ever sang with The Doors was?
0: Riders on the Storm.
1: Riders on the Storm. Drifting out into nothing.
0: But
1: what a way to go out.
0: Now, I knew that was the last song he ever recorded, but was that the last song he ever did on stage?
1: No, the last song he ever did on stage was The End.
0: Well, apropos as hell.
1: That's what I'm saying. Apropos. Like, what a career, right? And the song you go out on is called The End.
0: Yep. And like, they said that you could see the energy go out of him as soon as that last note hit.
1: Yeah. Yeah, no, it was incredible. Anyway, The Doors are not playing Bourbon and Beyond. I guess we could get John Densmore out here if we wanted to, but he's not here right now.
0: No.
1: You know, he just did a record with Chuck D, though, so that's something you could check out as well.
0: Speaking of jazz.
1: Yeah, speaking of, yeah.
0: Yeah.
1: Good record together. But, Duke, we're having fun out here. We are going to be out here for the rest of the night. The live broadcast part will end, but we'll be out here until 10 o'clock, of course, with Stapleton. And Isbell doing some headlining slots tonight. It's going to be a great one. And then we're going to be back tomorrow from 10 a.m. all the way into the end to close out this 2026 and beyond festival. Mm-hmm. I'm trying to wean myself of saying Bourbon and Beyond. I just try to get used to that.
0: Is that what they're going to call it? Beyond?
1: It's going into the and beyond.
0: Ooh.
1: They're keeping the ampersand for now.
0: Okay.
1: So it's going to be the and beyond festival. So, and it'll be WFPK and beyond. Or Duke and Relics and beyond.
0: Mm-hmm.
1: So, you know, that's what's going to be happening. But, I think the fun thing, everybody's got an opinion on it. But then again, everybody's just happy to be here. You know,
0: right.
1: It's, you know, they're having a great time. Everybody's having a great time out of here. And the music sounds great out of here. And the bands have been great. So we're having some fun. Hopefully, if you're not out of here, you're still entertained by our interviews and everything else. And we're going to continue that tomorrow, too.
0: All righty, sir.
1: Yes, sir.
0: Well, you have a bunch of fun. Be careful.
1: Thank you, sir. It's been so much fun. Thanks for allowing me to be a part of Relics.
0: Well, certainly.
1: Right on. All right, man.
0: Okay. It was 1977 on Monday. This album was released, and it goes on to sell over 43 million copies. Bad Out of Hell, 91.9 FPK.

91.9 FPK from Something Anything. Todd Rundgren, It Takes Two to Tango. Then right before that, Two Out of Three Ain't Bad from Bad Out of Hell. It was 1977 Monday. Bad Out of Hell was released. It goes on to sell 43 million copies, and Todd Rundgren produced it. And we can support this hour from you, our contributing listeners, in PNC Broadway in Louisville, presenting Jersey Boys, the original Broadway show returning to the Kentucky Center, celebrating 20 years Jersey style. 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Well, Relics continues here, and there was something I was going to tell you. Blind Faith here. I was going to tell you that 1969 Sunday, the Blind Faith album was number one in both the U.S. and the U.K. Blind Faith, 91.9 FPK.

91.9 FPK, the band from their self-titled album, Lookout Cleveland. And it was 1969 Tuesday, they release their self-titled album. And then right before that, Love from Forever Changes, The Daily Planet. And Brian McLean, guitar player and vocals, his 80th with Yesterday. And happy birthday to you if you're celebrating this weekend. It was 1969 on Wednesday, the Illinois University newspaper runs an article with clues hinting at a death of a Beatle. And the front of Magical Mystery Tour, the Black Walrus is Paul. Bass is a grave on Sgt. Pepper's. On Strawberry Fields, even though John said, I said, I'm very bored, it sounds like I buried Paul. Buku hints at Paul's death. You might want to Google him. Let's start it out here with the Beatles' Strawberry Fields, 91.9 FPK.

Band of Gold, 91.9 FPK. That's Freda Payne. And it was 1970 on Monday. She is number one in the UK with Band of Gold. Then right before that, from the White Album, The Beatles' Glass Onion. And John says in there, I have a hint for you all. The walrus is Paul. And Paul was the black walrus on the front of Magical Mystery Tour. And from Magical Mystery Tour, The Beatles' Strawberry Fields. Even though John said, I said I'm very bored, it sounds like he said, I buried Paul. A couple of hints to the death of Paul McCartney, and it was 1969 Wednesday. That original article ran in the Illinois University newspaper hinting to a death of a Beatle. And if you Google those hints, it's very, very fascinating. 1973 Tuesday, this album was number one in both the U.S. and the U.K. Goat's Head Soup, The Stones, 91.9 FPK.

0: 91.9 FPK, Eagles from On the Border, and David Sanborn was playing saxophone on that album, and that was Good Day in Hell. And Don Felder of the Eagles, his 79th was Monday. He was with the Eagles from 1974 to 2001, and they fired him in 2001, went on to write a book, Heaven and Hell, My Life with the Eagles. Then right before that, from Goat's Head Soup, Rolling Stones, Dancing with Mr. D, and it was 1973 Tuesday, Goat's Head Soup was number one in the U.S. and the U.K. Coming up in the next few minutes here on Relics, 1967 today, this Rock and Roll Hall of Fame group, named after two old blues musicians, play their very first live dates here in the U.S. That's on the way here on Relics.
1: 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And Kentucky Shakespeare presenting the U.S. premiere of The Haunting by Hugh Janes. Inspired by some of Charles Dickens' most haunting works, this spine-tingling ghost play runs September 30th through October 25th inside Kentucky Shakespeare's headquarters in historic old Louisville. Ticket details at kyshakespeare.com.

1967 today, this Rock and Roll Hall of Fame group, named after two blues artists, play their first of three dates at the Fillmore in San Francisco, their first live dates here in the U.S. Pink Floyd, 91.9 FPK.

91.9 FPK, finishing up a twofer of the Floyd Boys there from The Wall, Comfortably Numb, and then from Pipers at the Gates of Dawn, Astronomy Domini. And it was 1967 today. They, Pink Floyd, named after Pink Anderson and Floyd Council, play their first of three dates at the Fillmore in San Francisco, as a matter of fact, their first live dates here in the U.S. 1971 Thursday, this song is released. Cat Stevens, 91.9 FPK.

91.9 FPK. Sister Disco from Who Are You? The Who. It was 1978 Sunday. The album Who Are You sells 500,000 copies. And Rod Argent of the Zombies and Argent on piano on that album. Then Cat Stevens from Teaser and the Firecat. And it was 1971 Thursday. Peace Train is released and produced by the way, Paul Samuel Smith of the Yardbirds. That's going to wrap things up for me. You have a great rest of your weekend. Do something you want to do. I'll see you back here next Saturday at 4 for another Relics. Thanks to Brad Yost for helping me put Relics together this week. And John Timmons is up next with Ear Ecstasy. 1975 Sunday, this song breaks the top 10 on the charts. Bad Company, Feel Like Making Love. 91.9 FPK.

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That's XTC on FPK, Respectable Street. That's from their 1980 album, The Black Sea. Before that, we started off the set with a song that kicked off the first episode of Ear Ecstasy. That was the original version of Radio Free Europe on the Hibtone label, little single independent label out of Athens, Georgia, later re-recorded for their album Murmur. Well, I'm John Timmons. It is good to be with you this evening. Thanks for tuning in. Happy Saturday to you. This is Ear Ecstasy. I've got 3 hours of goodness lined up for you. Got alternative punk, power pop, and a whole lot more from the 80s and 90s. I should want to mention that tonight is the 52nd episode of Ear Ecstasy. That means we're turning 1 year old today. It's our first year anniversary. And I want to say thanks to everyone that listens on a regular basis or just listens when you can. 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It's good to be with you this evening. I've got music on the way from Velvet Crush, some Oasis, Robin Hitchcock, and some garbage. Good garbage, of course. If I mention Hershey, Pennsylvania, you probably think of the Hershey Chocolate Company. But if you're talking music, we'll be talking about the Ocean Blue. These guys played Bourbon and Beyond last year, I do believe. This is from their self-titled debut album from 1989. It's the Ocean Blue on 91.9 FPK.

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1: It's taken from their sophomore album, Version 2.0. That's Garbage with I Think I'm Paranoid here on 91.9 FPK. Robin Hitchcock and the Egyptians before that, So You Think You're in Love. We heard the Greenberry Woods with Trampoline. Velvet Crush gave us Hold Me Up. And Oasis, Rock and Roll Star. Liam Gallagher from Oasis, lead vocalist for the band, celebrated his 54th birthday this past Monday. Looking forward to them being out on the road again next year. Who thought that would ever happen? I don't know. Not me. I'm John Timmons. It's good to be with you. You're listening to Ear Ecstasy here on FPK. And we get programming support from Jeffersonville Parks presenting the Steamboat Festival Saturday, October 3rd at Big Four Station Park. 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And the Filson Historical Society, hosting the 2026 Gertrude Polk Brown Lecture Series with Megan Kate Nelson, discussing her book, The Westerners, Mythmaking and Belonging on the American Frontier. 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
1: They'll be wrapping up day 3 of Bourbon and Beyond tonight, and final day tomorrow, day 4. I will be out there at the WFPK tent from 1 to 3 o'clock. We'll be out there all day, so stop by and say hello. Got music on the way for you from David Bowie, The Smiths, as well as Sparks and Pixies. But first, we've got Modern English on 91.9 FPK.

From the album A Man Called E, that is E, Mark Everett from Eels with Hello Cruel World. David Bowie gave us DJ, The Smiths with Panic. Killing Joke gave us 80s and Modern English, starting off the set with I Melt With You. You're listening to Ear Ecstasy here on FBK. I'm John Timmons, and it's good to be with you. Once again, we are celebrating our first anniversary, 52 episodes. Of Ear Ecstasy. Thanks for tuning in and sticking with me for this past year. It's flown by. Time tonight's flying by as well. Let's get back to music. This is The Grays with The Very Best Years on FBK.

Peter Case and the Plimsolls with Now on 91.9 WFPK. Pixies, who were just here in town last week, I believe, from Doolittle. That was Wave of Mutilation. Lexington band Velvet Elvis before that. Final song they played last night at a great show at Zanzibar, Over and Out. That is from their self-titled album. And the Grays starting off the set with Very Best Years. I'm John Timmons. You're listening to Ear Ecstasy here on FPK, and we get programming support from Miller's Fancy Bath and Kitchen, celebrating 100 years and the holiday season at their Holiday Walk event in St. Matthews. It's Friday, November 6th from 6 to 9. Miller's joins neighboring businesses in this annual event featuring snacks and entertainment in the heart of St. Matthews across from the Vogue Theater. More at 502-893-9330. And 91.9 WFPK is proud to present Bleachers Forever Tour with This Is Lorelei at the Andrew J. Brady Music Center on September 30th. Ticket information